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1: Clear skies tonight with a low of 56. Northwesterly winds 5 to 10 miles per hour. High 78 and foggy early tomorrow. Lows level off around 57 tomorrow night. Bright sunshine expected Friday with daytime highs approaching 78. 77 Saturday. I'm meteorologist Carol Foster on Bluff Country 103.5 KNEI. Right now, 79.

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1: There is a movie that is back again, like Eminem sounds. Oh my gosh. This one actor was in Girl with the Dragon Tattoo, another actor in Mrs. Doubtfire. We'll tell you what the connection is for this amazing trilogy movie franchise. Straight ahead on the Sam Alex Program. It's

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1: Nothing like Bond, James Bond, and Daniel Craig, so good. You just saw a Girl with a Dragon Tattoo on Netflix, such a good actor. And also Pierce Brosnan, he was in Mrs. Doubtfire, but a different James Bond, Gary Oldman, talking all about this. By the way, let me know what you've been binging. We're at Sam Alex Radio on Instagram.
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1: A real-life rodeo rescue happening at a country music show. 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We'll tell you what the big scene was. On the way, on the Santa.

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15: Clear skies tonight with a low of 56. Northwesterly winds 5 to 10 miles per hour. High 78 and foggy early tomorrow. Lows level off around 57 tomorrow night. Bright sunshine expected Friday with daytime highs approaching 78. 77 Saturday. I'm meteorologist Carol Foster on Bluff Country 103.5 KNEI. Right now, it's 75 degrees.

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2: Fox News, I'm Tom Rigotti. Republicans are flocking to Dallas for a first-of-its-kind midterm convention. Fox's Jackie Heinrich is there.
3: The strategy of this entire event is to motivate the base, to bring together Republicans who might be divided on a couple of issues, but definitely see the Democrat option as a worse option.
2: Illinois Governor J.B. Pritzker is also in Dallas to counter a message for the Democrats.
4: The Republicans are lying and they're corrupt, and that corruption just won't work this time.
2: Recovery is underway in Hawaii after Hurricane Lowell brought heavy wind and rain to the islands. Fox Weather's Katie Byrne is on Kauai.
5: I'm on the south shore at Baby Beach in Poipu, where neighbors tell us at least 20 homes were damaged. One house was lifted completely off its foundation and moved. Others were shoved into each other with roofs and walls ripped away.
2: Most of the island is without power. 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
21: Clear skies tonight with a low of 56. Northwesterly winds 5 to 10 miles per hour. High 78 and foggy early tomorrow. Lows level off around 57 tomorrow night. Bright sunshine expected Friday with daytime highs approaching 78. 77 Saturday. I'm meteorologist Kara Foster on Bluff Country 103.5 KNEI. Right now, it's 75 degrees.

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1: Find out why a flight was diverted. 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
1: Imagine being on a flight and then there's just a dramatic U-turn. That's what happened. Flight going to Spain. A passenger's poorly named electronic device. it was something we can't say on the air here, but it was just with the Bluetooth signal. Everyone's doing okay. Can't make this up. 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

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There's a new sitcom with a country music star that is being picked up. Nothing like not just watching our favorite country artists on stage, but seeing them on Netflix or movies too. Pretty neat. Tell you about this Titanic connection. 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
1: Shout out to our good friend Reba McEntire here on the Sam Alex Show, returning to TV. And there's going to be some other country stars in Nashville. She's a family matriarch running a historic honky-tonk in downtown Nashville. Production is starting now. 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
3: Reddington Township Police in New Jersey are asking the public to help identify a man who repeatedly rides his electric bicycle naked.
4: Ouch.
3: Naked.
4: Ouch.
3: Ouch is, yeah. Officers say they received reports about the man over the past several years. This time, police are able to obtain a photograph of the guy. So they got a photo of him now. So there's the photo of the guy. There he is, riding around in the nude.
4: In tall weeds.
3: Yes, in tall weeds and everything.
4: Nah.
3: I gotta say, at least he's wearing a helmet. He's thinking safety first. He's a safety-conscious citizen in New Jersey, Kathy. You know, him doing this, riding around naked, it's a vicious

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15: Clear skies tonight with a low of 56. Northwesterly winds 5 to 10 miles per hour. High 78 and foggy early tomorrow. Lows level off around 57 tomorrow night. Bright sunshine expected Friday with daytime highs approaching 78. 77 Saturday. I'm meteorologist Carol Foster on Bluff Country 103.5 KNEI. Currently, it's 73 degrees.

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Well, let us know how we can get the word out. 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
2: This is a Fox News alert. Republicans, including RNC Chair Joe Gruthers, are putting on a unique political show now in Dallas, the first midterm convention.
3: We didn't come to Dallas to talk about winning. We came here to do it.
2: President Trump will take center stage both nights. Earlier, he spoke about the Iran war.
4: The war will end immediately after the election.
2: Adding that will solve the soaring gas and oil prices.
4: They're going to be tumbling down, and we'll get them down, I think, for gasoline. We'll get them below $2 a gallon.
2: Democrats say that's another broken promise. Meantime, U.S. crude closed at $96.05 a barrel today. Opponents of the Trump-backed redistricting map in Missouri appealed to the U.S. Supreme Court after an appeals court lets that new map stand. 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
14: Clear skies tonight with a low of 56. Northwesterly winds 5 to 10 miles per hour. High 78 and foggy early tomorrow. Lows level off around 57 tomorrow night. Bright sunshine expected Friday with daytime highs approaching 78. 77 Saturday. I'm meteorologist Carol Foster on Bluff Country 103.5 KNEI. Currently, it's 70 degrees.

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1: Carly Pierce and her just historic residency. Just leaving people in tears. Five-night residency. This is just historic. Focusing just on her raw, traditional, just her country instrumentation. Her band is amazing. Feels like just yesterday she was saying, hey, I'm brand new to Music City after moving here from Northern Kentucky outside Cincinnati. Carly Pierce, we're so proud of you.
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Things like

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1: Candy Cindy Browning in A-Town, Atlanta, Georgia, going viral. She made a, quote, natural relief zone. Some students calling it the fat corner. She said it's a private space where you can pass the gas without disrupting class or embarrassing yourselves. Okay, now... Now we know. Maybe some adult businesses will be doing the same thing for the Sam Alex Show.
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7: Clear skies tonight with a low of 56. Northwesterly winds 5 to 10 miles per hour. High 78 and foggy early tomorrow. Lows level off around 57 tomorrow night. Bright sunshine expected Friday with daytime highs approaching 78. 77 Saturday. I'm meteorologist Carol Foster on Bluff Country 103.5 KNEI. 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
2: This is a Fox News alert. I'm Kevin Uretsky, Fox News. The Republican Party holding the first ever midterm convention getting underway tonight at the American Airlines Center in Dallas. The president taking the stage just a short time ago.
3: When we originally announced this 8 weeks ago, they said, who's going to go to a midterm convention? That's never going to. This place is packed.
2: The president will also speak tomorrow night. Now, one of tonight's earlier speakers, Florida Congressman and candidate for governor Byron Donalds, who touted what he calls common sense policies.
4: Florida is a powerhouse because we have no state income tax. When an entrepreneur wants to build in Florida, we don't crush them with red tape and bureaucratic nonsense. You see, those are the things that keep life affordable.
2: Donalds will be opposed by Republican-turned-Democratic Congressman Dave Young in November. 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
11: Clear skies tonight with a low of 56. Northwesterly winds 5 to 10 miles per hour. High 78 and foggy early tomorrow. Lows level off around 57 tomorrow night. Bright sunshine expected Friday with daytime highs approaching 78. 77 Saturday. I'm meteorologist Carol Foster on Bluff Country 103.5 KNEI. Currently 68.

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1: Hostie Post Malone says he is invited to perform at the Grand Ole Opry Nashville, Tennessee. Basically, whenever he wants, whenever he's in Music City. And if I had a chance to be a guest announcer at the Opry, I highly recommend you go when you're in Nashville. And it is just the best.

0: 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We got some music baby news we want to share with you that's coming up right here. 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
1: In case you missed the news, the Beatles family expanded as Sean Ono Lennon. First child. Good girl by one generation. Charlotte kept looking beautiful. 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Lainey Wilson news coming up. I ain't heard from

0: wet and mad and irritated. I've seen you irritated. I'm telling you. Better him than me, actually.
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6: Clear skies tonight with a low of 56. Northwesterly winds 5 to 10 miles per hour. High 78 and foggy early tomorrow. Lows level off around 57 tomorrow night. Bright sunshine expected Friday with daytime highs approaching 78. 77 Saturday. I'm meteorologist Kara Foster on Bluff Country 103.5 KNEI. Currently, it's 66 degrees.

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1: Reddington Township Police in New Jersey are asking the public to help identify a man who repeatedly rides his electric bicycle naked.
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1: Naked.
2: Ouch.
1: Ouch is, yeah. Officers say they received reports about the man over the past several years. This time, police are able to obtain a photograph of the guy. So they got a photo of him now. So there's the photo of the guy. There he is, riding around in the nude.
2: In tall weeds.
1: Yes, in tall weeds and everything.
2: Nah.
1: I got to say, at least he's wearing a helmet. He's thinking safety first. He's a safety-conscious citizen in New Jersey, Kathy. You know, him doing this, riding around naked, it's a vicious cycle.
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2: This is a Fox News alert. I'm Ted Lindner. Republicans are putting on a political show in Dallas this week, holding their first ever national convention devoted to the midterm elections. President Trump offering his support to Republican candidates across the country at the party's first midterm convention in Dallas, asking voters to pretend he's on the ballot this year.
3: 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So I'm asking you to pretend that I'm on the ballot. Just one more time.
2: The convention runs through tomorrow. In Illinois, Governor J.B. Pritzker in Dallas is well offering a counter message for the Democrats.
4: The Republicans are lying and they're corrupt. And that corruption just won't work this time.
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11: Lowe's Level Offer on 56. Overnight, under partly cloudy skies, winds out of the northwest, around 5 miles per hour. Daytime highs approaching 78, with fog and spots early Thursday, bright sunshine expected. Thursday night, lows around 57. Bright sunshine, Friday, with a high of 78. 77, Saturday. I'm meteorologist Carol Foster on Bluff Country 103.5 KNEI. 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
9: Lows level off around 56. Overnight, under partly cloudy skies, winds out of the northwest, around 5 miles per hour. Daytime highs approaching 78, with fog and spots early Thursday, bright sunshine expected. Thursday night, lows around 57. Bright sunshine.

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2: This is a Fox News alert. I'm Sue Guzman. Republicans' first ever midterm convention held tonight at the American Airlines Center in Dallas, where President Trump was the keynote speaker.
3: On election night, we're going to prove that America does not belong to those who hate it. America belongs to those who love it.
2: One of this evening's speakers, Florida Congressman and candidate for Governor Byron Donalds. He touted what he called common sense policies.
4: Florida is a powerhouse because we have no state income tax. When an entrepreneur wants to build in Florida, we don't crush them with red tape and bureaucratic nonsense. You see, those are the things that keep life affordable.
2: Surprise guest, Democratic Pennsylvania U.S. Senator John Fetterman says he was there to support common sense policies. America's listening to Fox News.
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15: Lows level off around 56. Overnight, under partly cloudy skies, winds out of the northwest, around 5 miles per hour. Daytime highs approaching 78, with fog and spots early Thursday, bright sunshine expected. Thursday night, lows around 57. Bright sunshine, Friday, with a high of 78. 77, Saturday. I'm meteorologist Kara Foster on Bluff Country 103.5 KNEI. Right now, it's 64 degrees.

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It'll sit right here on this land. 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
5: Lows level off around 56. Overnight, under partly cloudy skies, winds out of the northwest, around 5 miles per hour. Daytime highs approaching 78, with fog and spots early Thursday, bright sunshine expected. Thursday night, lows around 57. Bright sunshine, Friday, with a high of 78. 77, Saturday. I'm meteorologist Kara Foster on Bluff Country 103.5 KNEI. Right now, it's 64 degrees.

So I said, you're gonna pay, both you and Davy, 'cause I'm gonna see you in your grave. And they laughed at me.

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2: Fox News, I'm Ted Lindner. Republicans putting on a political show in Dallas this week, holding their first ever national convention devoted to the midterms. President Trump, the keynote speaker Wednesday night. He'll speak again Thursday night. On Wednesday, offering his support to Republican candidates across the board.
3: We can't let that string be broken. So I'm asking you to pretend that I'm on the ballot. I'm on the ballot. I'm on the ballot. Just one more time.
2: And recovery underway in Hawaii after Hurricane Lowell brought heavy wind and rain to the islands. Fox Weather's Katie Byrne.
4: I'm on the South Shore at Baby Beach in Poipu, where neighbors tell us at least 20 homes were damaged. One house was lifted completely off its foundation and moved. Others were shoved into each other with roofs and walls ripped away.
2: Most of the island of Kauai was without power. 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
12: Lows level off around 56. Overnight, under partly cloudy skies, winds out of the northwest, around 5 miles per hour. Daytime highs approaching 78, with fog and spots early Thursday, bright sunshine expected. Thursday night, lows around 57. Bright sunshine, Friday, with a high of 78. 77, Saturday. I'm meteorologist Carol Foster on Bluff Country 103.5 KNEI. Right now, it's 63 degrees.

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1: Reddington Township Police in New Jersey are asking the public to help identify a man who repeatedly rides his electric bicycle naked.
2: Ouch.
1: Naked.
2: Ouch.
1: Ouch is, yeah. Officers say they received reports about the man over the past several years. This time, police were able to obtain a photograph of the guy. So they got a photo of him now. So there's the photo of the guy. There he is, riding around in the nude.
2: In tall weeds.
1: Yes, in tall weeds and everything.
2: Nah.
1: I gotta say, at least he's wearing a helmet. He's thinking safety first. He's a safety-conscious citizen in New Jersey, Kathy. You know, him doing this, riding around naked, it's a vicious cycle.
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4: Lows level off around 56. Overnight, under partly cloudy skies. Winds out of the northwest, around 5 miles per hour. Daytime highs approaching 78, with fog and spots early Thursday. Bright sunshine expected. Thursday night, lows around 57. Bright sunshine, Friday, with a high of 78. 77, Saturday. I'm meteorologist Kara Foster on Bluff Country 103.5 KNEI. 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
2: News. I'm Sue Guzman. Republicans flocking to Dallas Tuesday for a first-of-its-kind midterm convention. Day one, President Trump, the featured speaker.
3: Your vote will decide whether our country stumbles at the starting gate of the next 250 years or surges forward and never, ever looks back.
2: The president promising a $5,000 dividend to all American adults should Republicans win the House and Senate in November. Illinois Governor J.B. Pritzker also in Dallas. He had a counter message for the Democrats.
4: The Republicans are lying and they're corrupt. And that corruption just won't work this time.
2: Recovery's underway in Hawaii after Hurricane Lowell brought heavy wind and rain to the islands. Lowell causing extensive damage, destroying many homes and other structures, and most of the island remains without power. 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
11: Mainly clear overnight with a low of 56. West winds around 5 miles per hour. Daytime highs approaching 78 with fog early Thursday. Clear skies Thursday night, lows level off around 57. Highs level off around 78 Friday under sunny skies. 77 Saturday. I'm meteorologist Kara Foster on Bluff Country 103.5 KNEI. Right now, it's 61 degrees.

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9: Mainly clear overnight with a low of 56. West winds around 5 miles per hour. Daytime highs approaching 78 with fog early Thursday. Clear skies Thursday night, lows level off around 57. Highs level off around 78 Friday under sunny skies. 77 Saturday. I'm meteorologist Kara Foster on Bluff Country 103.5 KNEI. Right now, it's 60 degrees.

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2: Fox News, I'm Ted Lindner. Rhode Island Democratic gubernatorial candidate Helena Folks has defeated Rhode Island Governor Dan McKee. Folks spoke to her supporters Wednesday night.
3: I know a lot of people are worn out by politics right now, and who can blame them? It can feel less like it's about the issues people are actually struggling with and more about noise and division. That's not how we're going to lead.
2: Folks will face Republican candidate Aaron Gukian in the midterms on November 3rd. And Republicans holding their first national convention devoted to the midterms in Dallas. President Trump, the keynote speaker.
4: We can't let that string be broken. So I'm asking you to pretend that I'm on the ballot. Just one more time.
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9: Partly cloudy overnight with a low of 56. West winds around 5 miles per hour. Bright sunshine develops with fog in spots early Thursday, 78. Clear skies, Thursday night, lows around 57. Clouds on the increase, Friday into Saturday, with highs in the upper 70s. I'm meteorologist Kara Foster on Bluff Country 103.5 KNEI. Right now, it's 62 degrees.

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3: weather. Partly cloudy overnight with a low of 56. West winds around 5 miles per hour. Bright sunshine develops with fog and spots early. Thursday, 78. Clear skies, Thursday night, lows around 57. Clouds on the increase, Friday into Saturday, with highs in the upper 70s. I'm meteorologist Kara Foster on Bluff Country 103.5 KNEI. Right now, it's 62 degrees.

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4: News. I'm Sue Gossman. A Republicans' first ever midterm convention held in Dallas Wednesday night. President Trump, the keynote speaker.
5: On election night, we're going to prove that America does not belong to those who hate it. America belongs to those who love it.
4: Senate Majority Whip John Barrasso says Republicans need to hold on to President Trump's economic policies.
6: The largest tax increase in American history has been stopped. Taxes on tips, on overtime, and on Social Security are gone.
4: A surprise cameo from Democratic Pennsylvania Senator John Fetterman. He said he was there to support common sense policies, but Democratic Governor J.B. Pritzker said Republicans have done nothing to earn your vote. America's listening to Fox News.
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1: High 78 and foggy early today under sunny skies. Winds out of the west around 5 miles per hour. Clear skies tonight, lows around 57. Tomorrow, 78. Sunshine mixed with clouds at times. Saturday, with daytime highs approaching 77. 73, chance of thunderstorms. Sunday. I'm meteorologist Kara Foster on Bluff Country 103.5 KNEI. Right now, 60.

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1: Reddington Township Police in New Jersey are asking the public to help identify a man who repeatedly rides his electric bicycle naked.
2: Ouch.
1: Naked.
2: Ouch.
1: Ouch is, yeah. Officers say they received reports about the man over the past several years. This time, police are able to obtain a photograph of the guy. So they got a photo of him now. So there's the photo of the guy. There he is, riding around in the nude.
2: In tall weeds.
1: Yes, in tall weeds and everything.
2: Nah.
1: I got to say, at least he's wearing a helmet. He's thinking safety first. He's a safety-conscious citizen in New Jersey, Kathy. You know, him doing this, riding around naked, it's a vicious cycle.
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5: High 78 and foggy early today under sunny skies. Winds out of the west around 5 miles per hour. Clear skies tonight, lows around 57. Tomorrow, 78. Sunshine mixed with clouds at times. Saturday, with daytime highs approaching 77. 73, chance of thunderstorms Sunday. I'm meteorologist Kara Foster on Bluff Country 103.5 KNEI. Currently, 58.

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2: News, I'm Ted Linder. Republicans holding their first national convention devoted to the midterms in Dallas. President Trump, the keynote speaker on Wednesday night.
3: We can't let that string be broken. So I'm asking you to pretend that I'm on the ballot.
2: The convention runs through Thursday. Rhode Island Democrat gubernatorial candidate Helena Folks has defeated Rhode Island Governor Dan McKee. Folks spoke to her supporters on Wednesday night.
4: I know a lot of people are worn out by politics right now, and who can blame them? 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
2: Folks will face Republican candidate Aaron Gukian in the midterms on November 3rd. 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
10: High 78 and foggy early today under sunny skies. Winds out of the west around 5 miles per hour. Clear skies tonight, lows around 57. Tomorrow, 78. Sunshine mixed with clouds at times. Saturday, with daytime highs approaching 77. 73, chance of thunderstorms. Sunday. I'm meteorologist Kara Foster on Bluff Country 103.5 KNEI. 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

Thank you, Drunk, from Riley Green on the Tri-States Country Station, KNDI Bluff Country 103.5. Throwback Thursday is coming your way from 7 to 10. All the big hits lined up from 1984. This is Randy Travis and Out of My Bones on KNDI.

Yeah, Dear Big City, the latest from Dylan Scott on KADI Bluff Country 103.5. Weather for today, what can we expect? Some cooler temperatures than yesterday. Sunny and 80, clear tonight 57, tomorrow sunny 81. Slight chance of rain late Friday, early on Saturday, otherwise partly sunny for Saturday, and a high near 79. Well,

0: Yeah, fall in to me, Emerson Drive on KNDI Bluff Country 103.5. Maybe fall into some bingo on Saturday, hosted by the New Elbin Improvement League. It's the fall bingo night this Saturday. Food at 4:30, game start at 5:30. Taco bar, and all the proceeds go to the New Elbin Wrestling. 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
8: High 78 and foggy early today under sunny skies. Winds out of the west around 5 miles per hour. Clear skies tonight, lows around 57. Tomorrow, 78. Sunshine mixed with clouds at times. Saturday, with daytime highs approaching 77. 73, chance of thunderstorms. Sunday. I'm meteorologist Kara Foster on Bluff Country 103.5 KNEI. 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
0: 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Cause when you got a fast car, you think you got everything. 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
4: 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I'm Riley Smith. Credit trends can say a lot about the farm economy. We'll have more right after this.
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4: The USDA estimates that farmers will spend more money on interest payments in 2026 after adjusting for inflation than at any other time on record. Credit is an essential part of agriculture, helping farmers manage costs and invest in their operations. As borrowing costs rise, American Farm Bureau Federation economist Faith Parham said increased reliance on credit says a lot about the overall health of the farm economy.
6: Farming is obviously a very expensive industry, so it takes a lot of money to put a crop in the ground, and takes a while for farmers to get that money back and sell it in the marketplace. And farm credit is one of the ways that they get around that. So taking out loans and things to make sure that they have the capital needed to put that crop in the ground and wait, some places years to get that money back.
4: Parham said credit can also offer clues about broader economic conditions in agriculture.
6: Using credit doesn't mean necessarily that the farm or the farm economy is in bad financial health, but something we do look at is the amount of debt farms are taking on. USDA actually says that this is the highest interest rate expenses in 2026 dollars that they've ever estimated. So, taking on debt is not a bad thing, but we want to make sure it's in a sustainable manner.
4: As producers face higher expenses and increased borrowing costs, Parham said there is a way Congress can help ease that financial strain.
6: The easy button is the Farm Bill. Of course, farmers will always need access to credit, and the Farm Bill contains provisions to make that more accessible and raises the rates which they can get that financing to be more comparable to production expenses since 2020 and COVID-19 and high inflation rates.
4: For more information, head on over to fb.org/intel. For the World of Agriculture, here on the Iowa Agribusiness Radio Network, I'm Riley Smith.
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It's Dirksen L. King, Different for Girls on KNDI Bluff Country. Darren Swenson has a news update, or a sports update, I should say, in less than 10 minutes. News on the way at 6:30. And coming up on Sunday, the Troop 64 Boy Scout Omelette Breakfast is going on at the Yalmiki County Fairgrounds Pavilion in Waukon from 8 until noon. 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Boy Scout Omelette Breakfast on Sunday at the Fairgrounds and walk on.

Guess we'll have to learn to get along without her if we can. Hello, Celia. I'm gonna stare at you a while. You know I can't sleep

0: Yeah, Willie's version of Hello Walls on KNDI Bluff Country, 103.5, 611, a nice cool start. Temperature right now sitting at 55. And taking a look at sports, first NFL game of the season last night, and the Seahawks came back to beat the Patriots 13-10. Baseball scores from yesterday. The Tigers beat the Twins 7-2. Giants beat the Cardinals 7-6. Orioles beat the Guardians 9-5. Royals beat the Diamondbacks 5-2. Dodgers beat up on the Reds 14-1. Pirates beat the White Sox 4-2. And the Brewers beat the Cubs 8-6. More sports. Actually, that is sports. Forecast is next.
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5: High 78 and foggy early today under sunny skies. Winds out of the west around 5 miles per hour. Clear skies tonight, lows around 57. Tomorrow, 78. Sunshine mixed with clouds at times. Saturday, with daytime highs approaching 77. 73, chance of thunderstorms Sunday. I'm meteorologist Kara Foster on Bluff Country 103.5 KNEI. Right now, 57.

0: Yeah, Chris Holman and Roger McGuinn on KNDI Bluff Country 103.5. Temperature 55. Got news on the way with Janelle in about 6 minutes or so. NFL season keeps on rolling right along. Another game tonight. The 49ers and the Rams meet in Melbourne, Australia. The first ever NFL game in Australia. It's all part of pro football's expansion around the globe, but they're not stopping there. So what's next?
1: The Rams and 49ers are playing in Australia, but the NFL's next expansion is out of this world.
2: 3, 2, 1.
3: Blast off to kickoff.
1: The Eagles fly farther than they ever have before to take on the Texans on the moon.
3: That's one small step for man, one giant first down for the offense.
1: It's 100% of the football action you love, played in 1/6 of the gravity.
3: Here's the kick, and it's up, and up, and we'll be back to see if it's good after this commercial break.
1: It's pay dirt meets moon dust.
3: The Eagles have landed in Texans territory. And Houston, we have a problem, and that's stopping this Philadelphia running game.
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0: Midnight in Montgomery. Well, our time, 6:30 a.m. That's Alan Jackson on KNDI Bluff Country 103.5. Tomorrow, it's time we give away money. 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
1: It's time for a look at your local news. Filling in for news director Darren Swenson, I'm Janelle Halverson. Recently, we had the opportunity to have a discussion with Evan Neubauer at Winnesheek County Recycling about batteries. What are residents supposed to do with their batteries?
2: I want to keep this simple for the listeners. All rechargeable batteries, we will take them at the recycling center. So if you have a battery that you're not sure about, bring it anyway. Even if it's single use, we'll still take it. We want to make sure it's not ending up in the trash.
1: Evan stresses the importance of making sure batteries are disposed of properly.
2: Especially the lithium ion battery. So that would battery that's in a cell phone. With that, when it gets damaged or let's say it gets smashed, that lithium is released and then it interacts with the oxygen and that causes the combustion to occur. And it's really hard to put that fire out too. Say the compactor at the landfill runs over it, it's being mixed in with all these other items that are fuel for the fire.
1: For more information and with questions, contact Winnesheek County Recycling by logging on to winnesheekwaste.com or calling 382-6514. Decorah Park and Rec Director Mark Holte reports that they will be postponing their spot spraying for woody plants that was scheduled for today due to monarch butterflies roosting in the proximity of the treatment area. Their planned treatment area was going to be in the southwest quadrant of the community prairie. When the spraying does happen, the area will be closed until the re-entry period of 24 hours, and signage will remain up for 96 hours. For more information, contact the Decorah Park and Rec Department at 382-4158. And the Iowa State Fair announced this week that the theme for the 2027 event will be It's All That. It's all that. The food, the fun, the competition, the traditions, and the moments that make the Iowa State Fair one of a kind. From fair favorites you've been counting down to all year to new experience, the 2027 State Fair is scheduled to take place August 12th through the 22nd of next year. This year's Iowa State Fair was one for the record books. The fair broke its overall attendance record with 1,218,834 guests. It also broke its highest single-day attendance record on Saturday with 130,654 guests. With news, filling in for news director Darren Swenson, I'm Janelle Halverson.
3: Fox News, I'm CJ Papa. During the first ever Republican midterm national convention, President Trump promising,
4: I will issue a dividend to every adult citizen in the United States of America for $5,000.
3: Fox's Madeline Rivera has more.
5: President Trump may not be on the ballot in November, but his policies certainly are. The president touted what he says are his administration's wins, from tax cuts, border security, to a deal with pharmaceutical manufacturers to lower prescription drug prices. He cast Democrats as extreme and warned what could happen should they win control of Congress.
3: Rhode Island voters deliver a pink slip to Governor Dan McKee, backing his challenger, Helena Foulkes. She wins a Democratic primary, faces Republican Aaron Gukian this fall. 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
9: High 78 and foggy early today under sunny skies. Winds out of the west around 5 miles per hour. Clear skies tonight, lows around 57. Tomorrow, 78. Sunshine mixed with clouds at times. Saturday, with daytime highs approaching 77. 73, chance of thunderstorms Sunday. I'm meteorologist Kara Foster on Bluff Country 103.5 KNEI. 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

0: Yeah, a trip down memory lane with the Statler Brothers. 1972 was the year for that one. Do you remember these on KNDI Bluff Country 103.5? Well, today begins the fun at Hesper Mabel Steam Engine Days in Mabel. Tonight is the Parade of Tractors starting at 6 p.m. Also get signed up for the Passport to Paradise from 6 until 8 downtown Mabel. Next chance to get signed up for that tropical trip for two. More fun. During the Steam Engine Days, got a parade both days, Saturday and Sunday at noon, and music. Yeah, especially Friday night, tomorrow night, Corey Farley going to be on the grounds performing. Here's one of Corey's hits, Kill Ya On Mine on KADI.
1: I was 17 with a jacked up truck, trying to impress a girl, just young, dumb love. 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

0: 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Well, yesterday we talked about a guy that was riding his bicycle naked around New Jersey. Well, heading south, a Florida man is accused of getting naked in a home goods store, saying he had to do it. Yeah, that was his reasoning. He saw a sign that said 50% off, so he stripped from the waist down.
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7: 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Sounds terrifying? Not to Nate Wellems. Wellems is the radical left's pick for attorney general. 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In the Iowa House, Wellems voted against mandatory monitoring for convicted sex offenders after release from prison. That's right. Wellems opposed requiring child molesters to wear electronic monitoring devices after they leave prison. Think about that. A convicted predator could move into your neighborhood, near schools, near your kids. And if Nate Wellems had his way, no one would know. No wonder Iowa law enforcement overwhelmingly opposes Wellems. Nate Wellems. Too liberal to keep Iowa safe. 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
0: 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And Exile, they've been on tour with Alabama this past summer, and tonight the tour rolls into La Crosse. So a couple of songs from Exile on the double shot. First one, Nobody's Talkin'.

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20: 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It is National TV Dinner Day. Break out the frozen dinners. Don't feel like cooking tonight. It's always a pain when the corn gets into the brownie or the apple crisp or the green beans, something like that. It's always a struggle. It's also National Swap Ideas Day. A good day to collaborate. Maybe talk about what TV dinner you want to have tonight. I don't know. It's also World Suicide Prevention Day. It's a day to bring attention to this critical issue, to reduce the stigma around talking about suicide, and to increase awareness about how we can prevent it. It's also National School Picture Day. Say cheese or cheeseburgers. Yeah, bringing back those memories of school pictures for sure. Weather for today, loving the temperature right now, and looks like sunshine today, 78. Clear tonight, 56. Tomorrow, full day of Hesper Mabel steam engine days, and Mabel should be beautiful, sunny, and 80. Maybe a chance of rain late on Friday night, tomorrow night, and maybe some rain early on Saturday, otherwise sunny, and 78. Right now, sitting at 57. Sports on the way. News update at 7:30. Janelle in for Darren today. Also a chance to win shopping money to Horse Falls in Lansing with the item of the week. So get ready for that sometime between now and 10. Also, it's time to kick off Throwback Thursday.
0: It's Throwback Thursday with Eric and Kathy.
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0: The Whites on Throwback Thursday on KNDI Bluff Country 103.5. An absolutely beautiful morning, by the way.
1: It is gorgeous last night. Windows open. Yeah.
0: Yeah, it's going to be another beautiful day today. Yeah, upper 70s. Perfect weather for Hesper Mabel Steam Engine Day starting today. So forecast down the way in a few minutes and taking a look at sports, football. First game of the NFL season last night. The Seahawks came back on the Patriots to win 13-10 last night. 49ers and Rams tonight in Australia. First ever NFL game in Australia tonight. Baseball games from last night or yesterday. The Tigers beat the Twins 7-2. Giants beat the Cardinals 7-6. Orioles beat the Guardians 9-5. Royals beat the Diamondbacks 5-2. Dodgers beat the Reds 14-1. Pirates beat the White Sox 4-2, and the Brewers beat the Cubs 8-6. That's a look at sports.
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7: Highs around 78 and foggy early today under sunny skies. Northwest winds around 5 miles per hour. 57 tonight. High 79 tomorrow. Sunshine mixed with clouds at times. Saturday with daytime highs approaching 77. 73 chance of thunderstorms Sunday. I'm meteorologist Carol Foster on Bluff Country 103.5 KNEI. Right now, it's 56 degrees.
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0: You Take Me for Granted, Merle Haggard on Throwback Thursday on KNDI Bluff Country 103.5. Janelle has a news update in less than 7 minutes.
1: Okay. And Eric, let's have a little fun today. Let's see if we could get how many answers we can get to this.
0: Okay.
1: Okay. I'll post it on Facebook as well.
0: Okay.
1: But here, something for us to think about this Thursday during Throwback Thursday. The question is, or the sentence is, and then we need you to finish it. Okay. Mm-hmm. Something a dairy farmer would never say.
0: Okay.
1: Examples. I've got heaps of time. I'll definitely finish early.
0: Uh-huh.
1: When you plan on that, it never happens, right?
0: Yeah.
1: I'll stay clean today.
0: Okay.
1: Or maybe I won't check that cow again.
0: Hmm. Oh, there you go.
1: Okay. So if you have to finish this sentence, if you want to help us out and finish this sentence, something a dairy farmer would never say. Give us a call at 568-3476, 568-6056, or you can post on Facebook, too.
0: There we go. All right, having some fun with that. Alabama going to be in La Crosse tonight. Here's Dixieland Delight.

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He said, this is where you get off, boy, 'cause I'm going back to Alabama. As I stepped out of that Cadillac, I said, mister, many thanks. He said, you don't have to call me

0: News is brought to you by Horse Falls Variety Stores in Lansing, Hommel Equipment, Sleepy Hollow, Ascentec, Birdnow Chevrolet, and Torkelson Motors in Elgin and Waukon. Here is Darren.
1: It's time for a look at your local news. Filling in for News Director Darren Swenson, I'm Janelle Halverson. Recently, we had the opportunity to have a discussion with Avanette Neubauer at Winnesee County Recycling about batteries. What are residents supposed to do with their batteries?
2: I want to keep this simple for the listeners. All rechargeable batteries, we will take them at the recycling center. So if you have a battery that you're not sure about, bring it anyway. Even if it's single use, we'll still take it. We want to make sure it's not ending up in the trash.
1: Evan stresses the importance of making sure batteries are disposed of properly.
2: Especially the lithium ion battery. So that would battery that's in a cell phone. With that, when it gets damaged or let's say it gets smashed, that lithium is released and then interacts with the oxygen, and that causes the combustion to occur. And it's really hard to put that fire out too. Say the compactor at the landfill runs over it, it's being mixed in with all these other items that are fuel for the fire.
1: For more information and with questions, contact Winnesee County Recycling by logging on to winnesheekwaste.com or calling 382-6514. Decorah Park and Rec Director Mark Holte reports that they will be postponing their spot spraying for woody plants that was scheduled for today due to monarch butterflies roosting in the proximity of the treatment area. Their planned treatment area was going to be in the southwest quadrant of the community prairie. When the spraying does happen, the area will be closed until the re-entry period of 24 hours, and signage will remain up for 96 hours. For more information, contact the Decorah Park and Rec Department at 382-4158. And the Iowa State Fair announced this week that the theme for the 2027 event will be It's All That. It's All That. The food, the fun, the competition, the traditions, and the moments that make the Iowa State Fair one of a kind. From fair favorites you've been counting down to all year to new experience, the 2027 State Fair is scheduled to take place August 12th through the 22nd of next year. This year's Iowa State Fair was one for the record books. The fair broke its overall attendance record with 1,218,834 guests. It also broke its highest single-day attendance record on Saturday with 130,654 guests. With news, filling in for News Director Darren Swenson, I'm Janelle Halverson.
0: Thank you, Janelle, for that news update and filling in for Darren today. And obituaries are brought to you by Bar Memorials, creating lasting tributes that stand the test of time. 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
3: Services for Charlotte Rose Platt, age 89, of Elma, will be held on Friday, 11 a.m. at the St. Peter Lutheran Church in Elma. Friends may greet the family from 4 until 7 today at the Hugeback Johnson Funeral Home and Crematory in Elma. That is for Charlotte Rose Platt, age 89, of Elma.
0: Graveside services for Dwight Blackie Lawson, 84, of Waukon, will be held at Mount Olivet Cemetery in Waukon at 11 o'clock on Saturday morning. A celebration of his life will be held at the Old Rossville store following the funeral. That is for Dwight Blackie Lawson, 84, of Waukon.
3: Services for Gary Allen Wilhelmson, age 72, of Spring Grove, will be held on Saturday, 11 a.m. at the Trinity Lutheran Church in Spring Grove. And friends may call Friday from 4 until 7 in the church sanctuary. And the Roby Funeral Home in Spring Grove is helping the family of Gary Allen Wilhelmson, age 72, of Spring Grove.
0: Funeral services for 78-year-old Lauren Benneke of Cedar Rapids, formerly of Waukon, will be held on Saturday at 11 o'clock at Zion United Church of Christ. And friends that may greet the family from 9:30 until the time of the service at the church on Saturday. Martin Grau Funeral Home in Waukon is handling the arrangements for Lauren Benneke, 78, of Cedar Rapids, formerly of Waukon.
3: A Celebration Life open house for Norman Leslie Worthwine, age 80, will be held on Saturday from 11 to 2 at the farm. The Roth Family Cremation Center and Funeral Services is helping the family of Norman Leslie Worthwine, age 80.
0: Memorial services for 73-year-old Beth Current of Waukon will be held on Saturday at 10 o'clock at St. Patrick Catholic Church. Burial will be in Mount Olivet Cemetery, both in Waukon. And friends may greet the family on Friday from 4 to 8 at the Martin Grau Funeral Home in Waukon. That is for Beth Current, 73, of Waukon.
4: News. I'm Gianna Jalusi. President Trump spoke at night one of the RNC's midterm convention for nearly 2 hours with a new type of pitch. Keep Republicans in power. Get a $5,000 check.
5: I will issue a dividend to every adult citizen in the United States of America for $5,000.
6: But he warns if Republicans lose this November's congressional elections, the Democrats will work to undo not just his economic policies, but also border control and crime reduction.
4: Fox's Eben Brown, Vice President J.D. Vance keynotes tonight, and today marks the one-year anniversary of the Charlie Kirk assassination.
7: 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His supporters saw his death as a call to action.
4: Fox's Madeline Rivera, America's listening to Fox News.
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6: Highs around 78 and foggy early today under sunny skies. Northwest winds around 5 miles per hour. 57 tonight. High 79 tomorrow. Sunshine mixed with clouds at times, Saturday, with daytime highs approaching 77. 73, chance of thunderstorms, Sunday. I'm meteorologist Carol Foster on Bluff Country 103.5 KNEI. Right now, it's 55 degrees.

0: Kenny Rogers on Throwback Thursday on KNDI Bluff Country 103.5. Water cooler question coming up, but first...
1: Well, we've gotten some responses already. Question or sentence you need to finish. Something a dairy farmer would never say. And we got somebody called in and said what?
2: My dad would say, we'll get it done real quick.
1: Yeah,
0: get it done real quick. Real quick.
1: Some of the comments on Facebook, almonds, anyone?
0: Nope.
1: Drink more soy milk? Nope.
0: Nope.
1: What, 2 days off in a row?
0: Not going to happen.
1: Let's hear it. Uh-huh. Wow, I got time off.
0: Yeah.
1: And another one, gosh, I have so much free time this weekend.
0: Oh, good responses. Mm-hmm.

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1: Hello.
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1: Hello.
0: Call 563-568-3476 or 563-568-6056.
3: 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And the water cooler question from yesterday, 1 in 10 people listening have this, but are unwilling to share it. What is it? Good advice, money, extra space in garage or shed, a recipe.
4: Okay, off of Facebook, we got answer to a question. Maple syrup in the chili recipe. That sounds interesting. Internet password, house keys or access to a safe, Netflix subscription password, chapstick, money, chili recipe, secret in their past, money, food, toothbrush. Well, there you go.
3: Okay, 1 in 10 people listening have this, but are unwilling to share it. What is it? A chili recipe.
4: There, somebody got it right. Okay. 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Here we go. 26% of us value this more than sleep. What is it? Value this more than sleep. What could it be?
3: I have no idea.
4: Golf.
3: Okay.
4: No. No from the studio audience. Okay, not golf. All right.
3: Okay.
4: Well, give us a call. 563-568-3476 or 563-568-6056.
3: Good morning. What's your guess?
5: Family time.
3: Family time.
4: There you go. Good guess. Family time.
3: Mm-hmm.
4: What are you thinking?
5: Aztec.
4: Well, there you go. I mean, you got to get your drink, you know.
3: Yeah.
4: On your way to school and work.
3: Love it. Love it. Love it. Love it.
4: Got to get that energy, that ambition, you know.
3: Sometimes.
4: Yeah. So. That's another good one. Yeah. Yeah, give us a call for the water cooler question of the day. Wow. What do you think, Kathy?
3: I don't know.
4: You don't know? Yeah, 26% of us value this more than sleep. What is it?
3: What's your guess today?
6: Hey, Kathy. Screen time.
3: Oh, screen time. Okay, thanks.
4: Keep you awake at night.
3: Mm-hmm.
4: But yeah. Screen time. That's a good one. Put it down. Just put it down for a while. Try to. What are you thinking?
6: Listening to KNEI.
4: Hey!
3: There you go.
4: There you go. Perfect answer.
3: Love it. 26% of us value this more than sleep. What is it? We'll post on Facebook and find out tomorrow.
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0: It's 8:02 and time for the Pledge of Allegiance on KNDI. With that, here's Everson Ponish.
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0: George Strait's signature song from 1983, Amarillo by Mornin' on KNDI Bluff Country 103.5. Throwback Thursday with Eric and Kathy. Okay, finish the sentence. What's the sentence?
1: The sentence is something a dairy farmer would never say.
0: Okay. A few of them off of Facebook. Got milk. Thank gosh it's Friday. Mm. Give me a dew instead of milk.
1: Mm.
0: There you go.
1: There you go. If you have a finish to that sentence, let us know. You can find it on Facebook or call us at 568-3476 or 568-6056.
0: I thought of one.
1: Yes.
0: That repair bill is lower than I expected.
1: There you go. Yeah.
0: When I thought of, yeah. Do you believe in time travel?
1: Not really.
0: Well, there's a theory out there. We'll talk about it after Barbara Mandrell.

0: Love Song on KADI Bluff Country 103.5. Weather forecast on the way. Temperature right now 57. Here's a question for you. Do you believe in time travel?
1: Not really.
0: Like a Back to the Future type stuff and
1: not
0: all
1: really,
0: that.
1: No.
0: Stuff you see in movies.
1: No, no.
0: And all that.
1: No.
0: Time travel.
1: No,
0: yeah.
1: I'm not really. No.
0: Well, here's a conspiracy theory for you.
1: I don't know. I think it's kind of strange.
0: A 90-year-old mural is fueling conspiracy theories after social media users claim a figure in a painting, in a mural, appears to be holding a modern smartphone.
1: Yeah, contemporary, yeah.
0: Yeah. Italian-American muralist Umberto Romero created Mr. Pynchon and the Settling of Springfield in 1937, depicting 17th century colonial Massachusetts, okay?
1: Yeah.
0: And one Twitter user, or one ex-user, wrote, an iPhone in a painting from 1937.
1: Yeah.
0: Okay.
1: Yeah, I don't know. AI.
0: It's all AI. It's all fake news.
1: I mean, you know, I don't know, whatever.
0: But the,
1: There's a
0: figure in the mural that's holding a rectangular object, dark-colored,
1: yeah,
0: with apparent reflective trim, and it's very visible in the hands of one of the central figures in the the mural.
1: Right. I see it, but I don't know. I don't know.
0: But historians say the item is simply a mirror. Okay. A common colonial area trade good. And the mural hangs in the Massachusetts Commonwealth State Office Building in Springfield.
1: A mirror?
0: A mirror. They say it's a mirror. I mean, if you look at it...
1: Yeah, I don't know that it's a mirror either, but I don't know what it is.
0: If you look at it, it looks very smartphone-like.
1: Oh, that's what I'm saying. I don't think that really looks like a mirror, but I could...
0: Yeah.
1: Whatever.
0: Say, what is he holding there?
1: A mirror, huh? They think that's a mirror.
0: Say it's a mirror.
1: Interesting.
0: I mean, he's kind of looking at it like, oh, I can see myself, maybe, but...
1: I don't think that he... I mean, when... I don't know. Why would he be holding a mirror in that mural? I mean, you got...
0: Well,
1: I mean, if you look at the mural itself, like, I don't think he would have a mirror out there.
0: Yeah.
1: Do you see what I'm saying? Like, a smartphone doesn't fit the picture either. So,
0: no, of course not.
1: I mean, whatever. Yeah, I don't know.
0: But historians did say it was a common trade good back when.
1: Right. I get that. I mean, I understand that. But it's kind of an odd place to be having a mirror.
0: Yeah.
1: I mean, like, he wasn't carrying it in his little garment that he had on. I mean,
0: no.
1: So where did he carry the mirror?
0: I don't know.
1: Do you see what I'm saying? I mean, I just think it's kind of a... I don't know.
0: So what could it be?
1: So is this picture truly hanging somewhere? I mean, that
0: yes,
1: you could go and see this?
0: Yes.
1: Or did somebody AI it for an article?
0: No, it's it's hanging in the Commonwealth State Building in Springfield,
1: okay,
0: Massachusetts. So
1: okay,
0: it is an actual thing.
1: So I guess
0: thing.
1: I have to.
0: You can go there and take a look at it for yourself if you want to. So...
1: I mean, whatever works. It is strange, I guess. I mean, it could be a mirror. I mean, yeah, whatever works.
0: Or it could be a iPhone, smartphone. Maybe he's on Instagram.
1: Yeah.
0: Maybe he's doing a TikTok right there. Who knows?
1: I just think it's just kind of strange. I mean...
0: But then people read way too much into stuff. Way too much.
1: I mean, this was painted when?
0: 90 years ago. 1937.
1: Yeah, so. 37. Okay, so. And a mirror back in... I mean, 1937, yeah, okay. Yeah, I mean, I don't know.
0: But it's depicting, you know, back in the colonial era, too,
1: right.
0: So
1: it's like I said, the whole mural is, like, just unusual for him to be standing there even with a mirror. Yeah. I don't know.
0: One of those things that just make you think a little bit.
1: It does.
0: Yeah. Throwback Thursday, roll along with BJ Thomas and Conway Twitty next on KADI.
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5: 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That's right. 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And if Nate Wellems had his way, no one would know. No wonder Iowa law enforcement overwhelmingly opposes Wellems. Nate Wellems. 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
10: Highs around 78 and foggy early today under sunny skies. Northwest winds around 5 miles per hour. 57 tonight. High 79 tomorrow. Sunshine mixed with clouds at times. Saturday with daytime highs approaching 77. 73 chance of thunderstorms Sunday. I'm meteorologist Kara Foster on Bluff Country 103.5 KNEI. Right now it's 55 degrees.

0: Conway Twitty and Throwback Thursday, 1983 is the year this morning on KADI Bluff Country 103.5. Thursday morning means we talk to Justin at Sportsman's Unlimited in Waukon. Good morning, Justin.
1: Good morning, guys. How are we doing today?
2: We're doing good. Weather is really beautiful today.
1: It feels a little like fall.
2: Right.
1: It's starting to feel like it anyway.
2: I
1: definitely like these cooler temperatures. So it looks like we got quite a few ahead of us. Looks like it's going to cool off a little bit more even next week. So, it's coming right along.
0: And with the cooler temperatures, fishing has been looking pretty good, right?
1: It has, yes. I think it's just going to keep getting better here. I think it's just a matter of getting that water temperature to, start falling a little bit. We had a great week. Guys are a lot of panfish. Talked to a guy that fishes pretty consistently all summer, and he said it's a great time to be on the river right now. So he must be catching a lot of fish. So bluegills, crappies, perch. That walleye bite I haven't heard a ton on, so I think we're maybe a little too early for the walleyes to start picking up, but, maybe somebody else is finding them somewhere. So it's, a lot of times it's just a matter of finding these fish. Once you find them, you can kind of sit on them and do really well. So I don't foresee a change in a bad way, probably just going to keep getting better. And, as long as we're not 100 degrees, it's definitely nice feeling to be out there.
2: Mm-hmm, mm-hmm. And coming up, deer season, when does that kick off?
1: We actually have our youth season starting on the 19th. So we've got youth deer season. That's going to start a week from Saturday. So we're just a little bit over a week. I know we got a lot of kids that have been coming in and getting their licenses and getting their ammunition, getting their new guns and things like that. They're excited. I think these cooler temperatures are going to help, too. I mean, I don't know if anybody else is running trail cameras. I'm sure there's plenty of us out there, but when it got hot like that, boy, my pictures just shut off. They just really weren't moving. They don't like it as much as we don't like it, so they were probably hanging out in the cornfield where it was a little bit cooler and next to a pond where they could get some water. So just overnight last night, even with these cooler temperatures, they really moved and my camera pictures started really picking up. So I think if we can keep heading that direction, we're going to have a great opener for the deer season. Looking forward to it. Everybody's kind of excited and anxious, and it's almost here, and it's ready to just rock and roll right along with it.
0: Finally, yeah.
2: Awesome. And in the fall, though, it does go fast. In the fall, there is a trapping season, too, right?
1: Yes, absolutely. We're going to have a lot of seasons open up, so we're going to have our pheasant season opening up toward the end of October there. Fur bear season opens up on November 7th. So November 7th, we're going to have all of our fur bearers opening up. And I've heard a little bit of chitter chatter in the last few weeks here that prices are going to be up kind of across the board. I think some things are going to be worth a little bit more money than others, but it's sure nice to see the prices come up a little bit. It makes it worth it. In the last few years, just not very many people out there running a line or anything like that. It's just not worth your time when if you go catch 50 coon and they only want to buy 5 of the 50, it just don't make it worth it. So hopefully we can see some better prices. It's just a great way to kind of keep those numbers in check so they're not getting mange and getting sick and just overpopulated. So it's nice to see higher prices, and then you're going to see the trappers out there and keeping all those critters in check and keeping their numbers where they need to be. So looking forward to that. Hopefully we'll I don't know exactly what the prices are going to be and things like that, but I've been hearing some talk, and it sure would nice to make it worth everybody's while. It's a fun way to get the kids out. They can go out and run a little trap line down the gravel road before they head to school in the morning. So teach them a little bit about the outdoors.
0: Well, there you go. Some good news to hear there on that front. Well, Justin, we'll talk to you not next week, but the week after, taking a little trip.
1: I'm taking a little trip. I wish I was hunting, but I'm going to take the wife out to Estes Park, Colorado, and we're going to go look at the bull elk. So we're going to be out there for 5 days, and we're going to skip our show next week, and we'll be back the week after that.
0: All right.
2: Awesome. It's beautiful out there. Enjoy it.
1: I will. I'm ready for it.
2: Awesome.
1: It's a nice time to get away.
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5: Highs around 78 and foggy early today under sunny skies. Northwest winds around 5 miles per hour. 57 tonight. High 79 tomorrow. Sunshine mixed with clouds at times. Saturday with daytime highs approaching 77. 73 chance of thunderstorms Sunday. I'm meteorologist Carol Foster on Bluff Country 103.5 KNEI. Right now, it's 56 degrees.

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2: 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Celebrities celebrating today. Singer Ashley Monroe is 40. Movie director Guy Ritchie is 58. Randy Johnson, the big unit, Baseball Hall of Famer, 63 today. Mm-hmm. Actor Colin Firth is 66. Newsman, commentator Bill O'Reilly is 77. And singer Jose Feliciano, Feliz Navidad, we'll be playing that before you know it. He is 81 today.
3: And on the local side of things, celebrating today, Roger Weimiller, Todd Meyer, and one anniversary today, Mike and Christine Peters. Happy birthday, happy anniversary.
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0: Gene Watson on Throwback Thursday on KNDI Bluff Country 103.5. It's Eric and Kathy. One more anniversary to pass along. Cody and Nikki Meyer celebrating 10 years today. Happy anniversary.
1: Yes. And having fun with the question today, and where you finish the sentence, something a dairy farmer would never say.
0: What do you got?
1: Oh, off of Facebook, Elizabeth says, there's no way they can get out of the this pasture. No one is due to calve anytime soon. There's no way they can break this.
0: Nope.
1: Get stuck in this. Yeah. Yeah, right. Or another one of my favorites, Monica responded with, my cows never get out, especially on Sunday morning before church.
0: The most inopportune times.
1: Right.
0: You know.
1: Right.
0: Yeah.
1: Auction time. There. Could you please pass me the margarine?
0: No, no.
1: Or give me a dew instead of milk.
0: Yeah.
1: Oh, shoot. These are some good ones. You know, it's fun to read these. It's fun to read these. Yeah, TGIF, I get a vacation, drink Coke.
0: Mm-hmm.
1: Yeah, some great guesses or some great completions to the sentence.
0: There you go.
1: This morning. If you want to share something with us, let us know. Either find us on Facebook or give us a call. Something a dairy farmer would never say.

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2: Fox News, I'm CJ Papa. President Trump speaking for nearly 2 hours during the first ever Republican midterm convention, promising a cash bonus if his party wins the election.
3: $5,000 to every American adult, that would have a price tag of an estimated $1.3 trillion, leading to some criticism from Democrats that it would essentially be a bribe for voters and would increase the deficit and inflation.
2: Fox's Bill Malusian in Dallas. The convention wraps up tonight. Turning Point USA holds Freedom Built to Last, honoring its founder and leader, Charlie Kirk, assassinated on this day a year ago. Tonight's event at Utah Valley University, where he was killed. 23-year-old Tyler Robinson will stand trial for his murder. More pain at the pump, the price of gas rising quickly 12 cents over the past 2 days, stopping at $4.27 a gallon for regular. That from AAA.
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8: Highs around 78 and foggy early today under sunny skies. Northwest winds around 5 miles per hour. 57 tonight. High 79 tomorrow. Sunshine mixed with clouds at times. Saturday with daytime highs approaching 77. 73 chance of thunderstorms Sunday. I'm meteorologist Kara Foster on Bluff Country 103.5 KNEI. Currently 58.

0: Atlanta burned again last night from the group Atlanta on KNDI Bluff Country 103.5. Before 10 o'clock, we got to give away shopping money to Horse Falls and Lansing with the item of the week. So make sure you get ready for that.
1: And to Eric, King of the Lunchbox.
0: King of the Lunchbox. Okay.
1: I'll tell you more about that coming up.
0: I'm intrigued already.
1: Turning 125.
0: Wow. First, Crystal Gale on KNDI.

0: is only in it for the love. John Conley, Throwback Thursday, 1983 on KADI Bluff Country, 103.5. Sunshine today, close to 78 for the high. Right now, 61. So talking lunchboxes.
1: Yes, yes. You know, you packed your lunch for school, right? Or you packed your lunch to go different places, correct?
0: Definitely.
1: Uh-huh. And what have you put in there?
0: Usually a sandwich, maybe ham sandwich, maybe peanut butter sandwich, something like that.
1: Well, there you go. The peanut butter and jelly sandwich is celebrating a pretty impressive milestone, 125 years of lunchbox fame. Lunchbox fame, 125 years. That is the king of the lunchbox.
0: You see, I'm not a big fan of peanut butter and jelly.
1: No?
0: I just prefer just peanut butter.
1: Well, I have to have, okay, so I have to put butter on my bread, then the peanut butter, then the jelly. Yeah. And I have to put butter on both pieces of bread, peanut butter on both pieces of bread, and jelly on both pieces, and then together.
0: You slap it together. Yeah. Look at that.
1: Now, the first known PB&J recipe appeared in 1901 as a fancy tea sandwich for wealthy Americans. But the combo really took off once commercial peanut butter and sliced bread became widely available. And today it's still a school lunch favorite, although it's evolved far beyond the classic white bread, peanut butter, and grape jelly version. Yeah, some people add pickles, potato chips, bacon, jalapeno jam, or even marshmallow fluff.
0: Pickles?
1: Yeah, I don't know.
0: Really?
1: And restaurants have gotten in on the action too, serving gourmet PB&J creations with everything from sourdough and croissants to, you know, other types of specialty breads. Although all the twists and upgrades, the humble PB&J remains one of America's most nostalgic comfort foods.
0: Well, there you go.
1: So there you go, the PB&J.
0: And I'm not a fan. I'm just not.
1: Yeah, that's kind of crazy.
0: Just not.
1: So, you know, the kids had done this jam salsa sale type thing for FFA last spring or whatever it was. I don't remember when it was. Something like that.
0: Yeah.
1: And got this jalapeno raspberry jam. Jalapeno raspberry jam. I'm like, oh, that has to be kind of good, right?
0: Yeah.
1: It is good. Now, my husband doesn't like it. Son-in-law doesn't like it. Some of the others don't like it in the household. However, toast, butter, crunchy peanut butter, and that jam on top, perfect.
0: Good stuff.
1: Jalapeno raspberry.
0: Yum.
1: Never thought I'd really like it. It's got a little bit of a kick, but not too much. But it's got sweet. It's really good. It's really good.
0: Yeah, that sounds all right.
1: But my favorite is strawberry jam. Homemade strawberry freezer jam.
0: Strawberry is good. Grape. Blackberry.
1: Yeah.
0: Blackberry's good.
1: Yeah.
0: You know.
1: Yep. I mean, I like pretty much all kinds of jam, but yeah. My all-time favorite is strawberry.
0: If you don't feel like cooking tonight, peanut butter and jelly sandwiches for everyone.
1: Yes.
0: There you go. Make it simple. George Jones, Don Williams on the way from KADI. It's time for the Fillmore and Houston County Extension Minute, providing valuable information for farm and home. 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
2: Hi, this is Robin Trott, University of Minnesota Extension Educator in Douglas County. I am taking... covering for Katie Druitz, your extension educator, while she is on leave. And today I am going to talk about autumn rose care in Minnesota and setting up a strong spring. So yesterday I spoke with Janet about her rose collection and her questions on fall rose care. Her concerns and my own childhood memories of helping my father protect his prized roses reminded me how vital autumn preparation is. As nights cool and days shorten, roses shift from summer showpieces to winter survivors. The goal is simple: help them harden off, stay healthy, and head into winter strong enough to bloom again in spring. Now, hardy shrub roses, climbers, and hybrid teas each have their own needs, but the fall rhythm is the same: slow growth, steady moisture, and thoughtful protection. So the first roses I'm going to talk about are hardy shrub roses. These are the Minnesota workhorses. And the Canadian Explorers, Parkland, Northern Accent series, and Rugosas naturally taper growth as temperatures drop. What you want to do is water evenly until the ground freezes, prune lightly, removing only dead or diseased wood, and mulch 2 to 4 inches after the first hard frost. These hardy shrubs rarely need elaborate winter protection. Their genetics are what does the work. Now, hybrid tea roses, these beautiful, tender beauties, need extra help. So hybrid teas, floribundas, English roses, you might know them as David Austin roses, they grow longer into the fall and they need help winding down. These you want to stop fertilizing by August 1st. So that date is already passed. If you're still fertilizing, stop right now. You deadhead the spent flowers until about mid-September and then stop to encourage dormancy. Cut back to 24 to 30 inches after the first hard frost to prevent windrock. Now, windrock is the winter swaying of the tall canes that can loosen crowns and tear fine roots, and that does damage and impact survivability. Protect the crown with 8 to 12 inches of soil or compost once the ground freezes, or try the Minnesota tip method, which for tender roses, you lay the plant into a shallow trench, cover that plant with soil after several hard frosts, but before the ground freezes. This shields the graft union and canes through the coldest months. Climbing roses are a little bit different. You do not want to cut them back or shape them. You want to secure them. So hardy climbers like John Cabot or William Baffin need stability in the winter months. Skip heavy pruning until spring. Tip the canes secure, or tie the canes securely against wind, and mulch the base as you would a shrub rose. There are some tender climbers out there, and they also benefit from the Minnesota tip method. So then you're not securing them, you are tipping them. Fall is a great time to plant roses. Cool weather and warm soil helps roots establish quickly. Choose hardy shrub roses or winter tolerant climbers. Plant with a graft union 1 to 2 inches below the soil level, and water deeply and mulch after the first hardy frost. Fall pruning is about safety, not shaping. Do prune dead, diseased, or damaged canes, crossing canes, very tall hybrids. Those are the ones you do prune out. Do not prune major shaping cuts, climbers that bloom on old wood, or shrub roses that bloom on last year's canes, again, on old wood. Save structural pruning for late April or early May. Now, the bottom line is autumn rose care in Minnesota is simple. Slow things down, clean things up, and protect what needs to be protecting. Hardy shrubs ask for little. Climbers need stability. Hybrid teas need insulation. And all roses benefit from steady moisture and a blanket of mulch once the ground freezes. This is Robin Trott. Have a great week, and you'll hear from me again soon.
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5: 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I sold it new here when I very first started here in 1989. 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

0: Good morning, KNEI 103.5 Bluff Country. Gorgeous day outside. That was Merle and Willie. And we're sitting at 66 right now with beautiful sunshine.
1: A CMA is coming up on November 18th. Going to be live.
0: Already.
1: Yeah, I know. From Nashville's Bridgestone Arena, hosted by Lainey Wilson. It'll be on ABC. Stream the next day on Hulu.
0: Yeah.
1: And the nominations are out.
0: Are they really?
1: Yeah, they just announced them this morning on Good Morning America and the CMA's YouTube channel. And it's going to be Ladies' Night.
0: Oh, is it?
1: Yeah.
0: Why is that?
1: Because, well, Ella Langley, she is leading the way with the most nominations at 9, including Entertainer of the Year, Female Vocalist, Album, 2 nominations in Song of the Year, 2 nominations in Single of the Year, and Video and Musical Event of the Year.
0: Wow.
1: And Miranda Lambert. She's next.
0: With
1: 7 nominations.
0: What about Lainey?
1: Well, hold on.
0: Okay. I mean, I thought Lainey would have been above Miranda.
1: Yeah, she's got a few too, but Miranda has 7.
0: Wow, that's awesome.
1: Female Vocalist, Musical Event, and then Single, Song, and Album as producer, because I think she produced Ella Langley's Dandelion album.
0: Yes.
1: And Casey Musgraves has 5 nominations.
0: Wow.
1: Including Female Vocalist, Album, Song, Musical Event, and Music Video of the Year. Cody Johnson, Chris Stapleton, and Stephen Wilson Jr.
0: Each
1: have 4 nominations each. Lainey is in the Entertainer of the Year category and Female Vocalist of the Year category. So those are the highlights right there. But Ella and Miranda.
0: Yeah.
1: Leading the
0: Miranda's
1: way.
0: Miranda's still doing it.
1: Miranda's still.
0: She's still up there. I mean, that just, I kind of thought maybe she was going to take a step further down.
1: Nope.
0: I mean, and I'm fine with her being up there. I mean, she's great. Don't get me wrong. She's great. But that kind of shocked me.
1: And now she's producing albums, too.
0: Yeah, that's awesome.
1: So look at that. CMA's November 18th, ABC, live from Nashville, hosted by Lainey Wilson. Mel McDaniel, now on the way after a market update on KNDI.
2: This is the opening market report for Thursday on the Iowa Agribusiness Radio Network. I'm Mark Magnuson. Joined today by Joe Camp of Comstock for the opening market discussion. Joe, we're getting close to the WASDE report. What's happening with the trade in the grains today?
3: Traders absolutely waiting on the WASDE report. We've got that, of course, along with the crop production component. And even this month in September, a small grain summary report that'll be pertinent to the wheat market in particular. You have all eyes, though, wanting to see about corn and soybean yields. So traders likely to give those numbers their first glances. We've got the average trade guesses out there looking for small reductions from a month ago, particularly for corn, but the ranges are wide. There would be some out there that would call it higher on the month, and same for soybeans, even then for soybeans above what would be a potential record north of 53 bushels per acre. So somebody's going to be surprised when you have a wide range of estimates like that. Normally, it's felt like the USDA is leaning more bearish, at least in terms of being slower to come down on corn yields when the private estimates, like most of them are out there, call for it to be weaker.
2: That was Joe Camp with Comstock. We will have a check of the numbers next.
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2: December corn unchanged at 5.27¾. March corn up a quarter cent at 5.43½. November soybeans up 5½ at 13.15 even. January soybeans up 5 cents at 13.30¼. October soybean meal up $1.90 at 3.47. October soybean oil up 34 cents at 70.42. Chicago wheat down 0.75 cents at 7.28. Minneapolis wheat up a penny at 7.49. Kansas City hard red wheat down 4¼ at 8.02. December oats down a half cent at 3.69¾. On the Merck, October live cattle up 35 cents at 2.16.20. September feeder cattle up $1.18 at 3.30.88. October lean hogs up 38 cents at $83.45. October pork cutout unchanged at $107.28. Class 3 milk is unchanged at $16.17. This has been a check of the opening markets on the Iowa Agribusiness Radio Network.
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0: Yeah, the gentle giant Don Williams on Throwback Thursday on KNDI Bluff Country 103.5. Sunshine all day today, high near 78, right now 63. So finish that sentence.
1: Yes, something a dairy farmer would never say.
0: Mm-hmm.
1: Yeah, more great responses on Facebook. Another one says, my cows never get... Oh, we did that one. My cows never get out, especially on Sunday morning. Sorry, I didn't mean that one. I meant maybe I should start milking my oats.
0: Ah, yeah.
1: Mm-hmm. Or sure, I can go. I'll just skip tonight's milking.
0: There you go.
1: Another one, we can start chores late tonight.
0: There you go.
1: Wow. Wow. Oh, no crying over spilled milk.
0: Mm-hmm.
1: I'm afraid that the price of milk is getting too high priced.
0: Mm.
1: Yeah.
0: And then we had a phone call. What did I do with that?
1: What did you do with that?
0: What did I do with that? Here's the latest one we had in a couple minutes ago.
2: A dairy farmer would never say, milk prices are high enough, I can actually make money.
0: There you go.
1: Right. Yeah. Another one here on Facebook. Milk check was too big.
0: It's too big. Too big. Yeah.
1: Yeah.
0: So.
1: Yeah. Some great comments. A little fun for our Thursday and Throwback Thursday. Yeah. Something a dairy farmer would never say.
0: There you go. Keep them coming on Facebook too. Why not? Mm-hmm. So. We got to do one more thing.
3: Call now to win a $47 gift certificate from Horse Falls Lansing Variety Stores if you know the item of the week.
0: Okay.
1: Mm-hmm. So give us a call at 568-3476, 568-6056. What color are we taking today, Eric?
0: Let's do number five.
1: Caller number five gets a chance to win $47 in shopping money to Horse Falls. Give us a call.
0: You know, there's a big game on Saturday. Hawkeye, ooh, Cyclones.
1: Yeah, that is going to be a big game.
0: Need some supplies.
1: Yeah.
0: Need
1: your
0: gear.
1: They were pretty good games last weekend, too.
0: Yeah. So, give us a call. $47 in shopping money on the line. You're number one. You're number two. You're number three. Caller.
1: For caller number five to win $47 in shopping money to Horse Falls.
0: All right, here we go. You're number four.
1: Who's it going to be?
0: And you're number five. Who are we talking to?
4: It's Diane.
1: Diane. Okay, Diane, for $47 in shopping money, what is the item of the week?
4: A box of 52 regular size Hershey bars for just $29.99.
1: Woo! Nice job, Diane. You got yourself $47 in shopping money. You can stop by the studio and grab that certificate.
4: Sounds good. I'll buy some of those bars.
1: Perfect.
4: Okay. Thank you.
1: Thank you.
0: All right, Diane, you are the latest winner. That's a pretty good deal for, making s'mores.
1: Oh, yeah. Mm-hmm.
0: It's that time of year.
1: Yes, it is. You can make s'mores all year long.
0: I know. But you really get into it this time of year, too.
1: Oh, yeah. Gotta love it.
0: Diane is the latest winner. And listen on Monday for a new item of the week from Horse Falls and KNDI. We'll talk to you tomorrow morning.
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2: News. I'm Therese Crowley. President Trump revs up Republicans for nearly 2 hours. Tonight, it's Vice President J.D. Vance at the RNC midterm convention in Dallas.
3: He's encouraging Republicans to run on the administration's record from border enforcement to tax policy and the economy.
4: Because if we lose, you're going to lose your border. You're going to lose your tax cuts. You're going to lose your safety and security.
3: Now, one unexpected voice helping to boost that message was Democratic Senator John Fetterman, who recorded a video introducing his Republican Senate counterpart, Dave McCormick, with a pledge to work across the aisle on steel. And he addressed this Republican crowd by calling himself a common sense Democrat.
2: Fox's Jackie Heinrich says the president pledged a $5,000 dividend check to every adult citizen if the GOP wins Congress. The Census Bureau, with a new proposal, count only U.S. citizens. 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
5: It's time for a look at your local news. Filling in for News Director Darren Swenson, I'm Janelle Halverson. Recently, we had the opportunity to have a discussion with Evan Neubauer at Winnesheek County Recycling about batteries. What are residents supposed to do with their batteries?
6: I want to keep this simple for the listeners. All rechargeable batteries, we will take them at the recycling center. So if you have a battery that you're not sure about, bring it anyway. Even if it's single use, we'll still take it. We want to make sure it's not ending up in the trash.
5: Evan stresses the importance of making sure batteries are disposed of properly.
6: Especially the lithium ion battery. So that would battery that's in a cell phone. With that, when it gets damaged or it gets smashed, that lithium is released and then it interacts with the oxygen and that causes the combustion to occur. And it's really hard to put that fire out too. Say the compactor at the landfill runs over it, it's being mixed in with all these other items that are fuel for the fire.
5: For more information and with questions, contact Winnesheek County Recycling by logging on to winnesheekwaste.com or calling 382-6514. With that local news update, I'm Janelle Halverson, filling in for News Director Darren Swenson.
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8: 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Sounds terrifying? Not to Nate Wellems. 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In the Iowa House, Wellems voted against mandatory monitoring for convicted sex offenders after release from prison. That's right. Wellems opposed requiring child molesters to wear electronic monitoring devices after they leave prison. Think about that. A convicted predator could move into your neighborhood, near schools, near your kids. And if Nate Wellems had his way, no one would know. No wonder Iowa law enforcement overwhelmingly opposes Wellems. Nate Wellems. 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
10: Highs around 78 and foggy early today under sunny skies. Northwest winds around 5 miles per hour. 57 tonight. High 79 tomorrow. Sunshine mixed with clouds at times. Saturday with daytime highs approaching 77. 73 chance of thunderstorms Sunday. I'm meteorologist Carol Foster on Bluff Country 103.5 KNEI. Currently, it's 63 degrees.

Sunshine, temperature 64. We're KNDI Bluff Country 103.5. Lainey Wilson, Cody Johnson on the way after the new one from Joe Nichols called C'est la vie on KNDI.

0: Yeah, she's hosting the CMAs coming up on November 18th, and she's up for Entertainer of the Year and Female Vocalist of the Year, Lainey Wilson, Things a Man Ought to Know, on KNDI Bluff Country 103.5. 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
1: 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I'm Dustin Huffman. Only one elevator making a change to its bids here today. Let's go ahead and run down the prices. ADM Burlington, 55 cents under on corn, 477. Soybeans, 40 cents under at 1277. Cargill and Eddyville, 33 cents under on corn. They're at 499 for the cash bid. New Co-op Algona, 48 cents under on corn, 484. Soybeans, 35 cents under, cash bid, 1282. AgState Sheldon, 43 cents under on corn, 489. Soybeans, 63 cents under at 1254. AgState Elta, 49 cents under on corn, cash bid, 483. Soybeans, 60 cents under, 1257. Cargill Cedar Rapids, a dime under on corn, 522. Soybeans are even at 1317. Five Star Co-op Nashua, 55 cents under on corn, 477. Soybeans, 40 cents under at 1277. Lincoln Way Energy Nevada, 25 cents under on corn, cash bid, 507. ADM Des Moines, a dime over on soybeans, their cash price $13.27. New Co-op Red Oak, 40 cents under on corn, $4.92, soybeans 25 cents under at $12.92. Mid-Iowa Cooperative in Green Mountain, they're 50 cents under on corn, $4.82 for the cash bid, soybeans are 50 cents under at $12.67. New Co-op Sheraton, 43 cents under on corn, $4.89, soybeans 35 cents under, cash price $12.82. Walk-On Feed Ranch, 60 cents under on corn, 472, soybeans 63 cents under at 1254 for the cash price. New Co-op Glidden, 45 cents under on corn, 487, soybeans 30 cents under, 1287. Innovative Ag Services Farley, 60 cents under on corn, the cash bid 472, soybeans 69 cents under at 1248. And at Cargill Muscatine, they're 65 cents under on corn, 467, soybeans 52 cents under, cash bid 1265. 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I'm Dustin Huffman.
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Classic George Jones on KNDI Bluff Country 103.5. Hesper Maple Steam Engine Day is kicking off today. 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
1: Just brought that horse back. It's Cody Johnson, his new one on KNDI Bluff Country 103.5. Weather on the way. Joe Diffie coming up too in a few minutes. And coming up this Saturday, the Fayette Ambulance Service invites you to their annual Dad's Belgian Waffles fundraiser during Fayette Watermelon Days going on. 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So come hungry and support the Fayette Ambulance Service. That is this Saturday, a free will donation event. Weather looking good. Temperature right now is 68. More details in a few minutes.
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9: Highs around 78 and foggy early today under sunny skies. Northwest winds around 5 miles per hour. 57 tonight. Highs 79 tomorrow. Sunshine mixed with clouds at times. Saturday with daytime highs approaching 77. 73 chance of thunderstorms Sunday. I'm meteorologist Carol Foster on Bluff Country 103.5 KNEI. 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
7: Plenty of machines here now. 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I don't want to forget about that. 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

0: Kentucky offers street discounts on many different models, so we pull that into the mix. 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So there's really five, six things there that anybody can take advantage of if they qualify for some, or also stop in and talk to either myself or talk to Julian, and, of course, we'll see what you qualify for. 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We still have a lot of people looking for machines like that. So I've got three machines here that I'm going to visit about. Kawasaki came out with a really nice KBF450, nice size machine. I got a white one here, 4x4, fuel injected. 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MSRP on that, $7,549. On that one there, I'm going to take off $1,000 this week, take it down to $6,549. For the sister, that is also the Suzukis we got. And Suzuki makes really, they were the first manufacturer ever come out with ATVs. And so we've got a really nice, clean, new LTA 400 fuel injection, pretty red. 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Front and rear racks on it, good heavy-duty work machine. $75.59 there too. I'm taking $1,000 off, and that one's going to be down to $65.59. And then for the guys that like the big power, we got a Kawasaki KBF 750 here. They call it the brute force. If you ever rode one of those, the name will tack right to it. It's a brute force machine. V-twin, differential lock, 4x4. It's a really deep red machine. It's got integrated lights on the front and the back, really cleaned up, spruced up. And that one's really a good workhorse. Independent suspension, can get out and ride nice. Got an extra wide seat on it. Those machines are sort of top of the line. $11,084 is what the list is on it. I'm going to take off $1,100 on that. We're going to knock it down to $99.84. Stop in, see us. Well, if we don't have something here, we'll get you anything that you want. As I mentioned before, we're an ag spray dealer. So ag spray has been around for a long, long time. Stuff that's a little bitty. ATV sprayers, a little bit pulled behind ones, on up to the big tractor ones. So we're a big dealer for those there. But the particular one that I have here, and these are all on display, this is what they call a Pro UTV 65. This is a big sprayer, 65-gallon. It's on a steel rack. It sits right in the back of any side-by-side. This has got a Honda engine with the 85 GE pump on it. So it's a Honda engine. It's not electric. Very reliable. Three-section control, so you can set on a wand on it. You can put a hand sprayer on it. You can put a boom on the back, however you want to do it in section spray. That got on hand right here. I got one that's going to be sitting out on the machine out front. $3,605. You know, if you out and shop for these things, as heavy as this thing is made, you know, these get up into the $4,500 to even $6,000 range. But we are a dealer for those, and I got those right now. A couple of them on hand. So if you're looking for a good sprayer, whether you want to put it on ATV, I got one that fits on a little cart, you know, that you can pull behind it, UTV, ATV, lawn and garden tractor, or something that you want the big stuff. You know, we got models that we sell to the fire departments, and these are the extra heavy-duty. These got large volumes. They can put out fires real fast. Now, Fort Atkinson just got one from us. So, you know, stop in, look at what we got, and we sure be glad to fix up anything we have. Take advantage of our service with Donna and Bob in the shop, you know. Keep those blades sharp. Keep those belts in good condition. Bring them in and get them checked over. And stop in and see Bob, too. We got lots of tires he's been fixing people up with, you know. So, you know, stop in and see him. He can fix up about any road tire that you need to put on any side-by-side, any color, any rake.
1: You got some mowers left, don't you?
0: Yeah, they're getting down there, Les. I mean, yeah. They're putting orders in here. Probably end of this month or first next month for all the lines that we carry. So I've got a few Ferrises left over, got a few Toros left over, and not very many Cubs. We're just about sold out of those two. So, you know, stop in and definitely see us. We've got some very good aggressive discounts on stuff. We've got good 0% financing we can offer on stuff to take it out through the next year. It's a nice way to buy a mower, put it on 0%, don't worry about it, pay it off in the spring. And we get the best discounts right now and stuff. So be sure to get a hold of us. We're here. We'll take care of it.
1: Can't beat it. And, of course, this is the great time of the year to do a little bike ride. You got some great bikes, road bikes there for people to check out, and dirt bikes.
0: Oh, we've got a nice selection here, Les. But stop in. test drive. We got a lot of units here at test drive, but we have been dwindling down on them, you know. So stop in and take a look at what we got. So we got some very, very nice cruiser bikes here, and, of course, some nice dirt bikes, too, for the younger guys that want to jump on them. Really enjoy it.
1: And a great selection of trailers are open and also enclosed.
0: Come in and take a look at them, and anything in an enclosed trailer, you know, I'm starting to see a lot of that there, people asking about those. So we got anything in the enclosed trailer line or anything we can get you in a color, specially built or whatever. So there too, you know, stop in, see us, and we can fix up with that.
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1: Fox News, I'm CJ Pop. The September meeting for the Federal Reserve is next week, and the central bank has new numbers to consider when it comes to a decision on interest rates.
2: Prices at the wholesale level, the producer price index rose 0.4% in August. Higher gasoline prices were a factor. For the year ending in August, the PPI rose 5.4%.
1: Fox's Jenny Casola in Los Angeles. Day two of the first ever Republican midterm convention features a major address tonight from Vice President J.D. Vance. Earlier on Truth Social, President Trump described the event as far bigger and more important than anyone thought possible. The National Weather Service's Climate Prediction Center saying this morning El Nino is strengthening with a greater than 90% chance of a very strong event in the Northern Hemisphere this fall and winter. 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
3: From the Iowa Agribusiness Radio Network studios in Des Moines, this is Iowa Ag Matters. I'm Riley Smith. In today's show, I have the latest South America update with Greg McBride of Allendale, Dustin visits with Adam Aberle of UPL Herbicides, and Mark wraps up his conversation with Austin Anderson of Helena. Now let's welcome in our hosts, Mark Magnuson and Dustin Huffman.
4: Well, we are back on another edition of Iowa Ag Matters, and it's been an interesting last 24 hours, I would say, Mark. Definitely had some rain come through the area, some strong storms. Now, there was a lot of variation between where Riley and I both live in Ankeny. He's more on one side of it than the other, and I definitely had some stronger thunderstorm activity than he had. I don't know what you saw in Waukee, but we also heard reports in Mitchellville of some grain bins being damaged. There's been damage up in Algona and other places as well. Still waiting to hear more details on if there's any severe crop damage. Of course, this is not the time of the year you want to have. I mean, not that you want to have crop damage anytime, but when you're talking about corn stalks that are starting to dry down and getting closer and closer to that harvest phase, you got soybeans that are drying out and those pods are barely hanging on to the plants. To have a storm with strong wind and some little bit of hail that we had in parts of Ankeny and parts of the metro yesterday, definitely not something you want to see again, that high wind. Now, this was not – I've seen the D word bandied about a little bit in the some of the social media posts, but I don't think it was near that bad. It didn't go that long. But the same token is I would say that's the closest we've been in quite some time. So what did you see out in Waukee and what have you been hearing?
5: Yeah, Dustin, in Waukee, it was raining very hard. We had rolling thunder. I mean, it just kept going and going. And there was a time where I looked out the window. I was at home when the worst of it came through. And it was one of those where you look across, you know, for example, a roadway to your neighbors, and you can almost barely see your neighbors because the rain is coming down so hard. That's what I saw a lot of. And on the drive in this morning, a lot of standing water, a lot of swollen creeks that were, you know, really rushing by because of all that rain we got yesterday. And to your point, you know, it's kind of similar to what we talked about at the start of the growing season. When those plants are very fragile, you don't want to have to deal with really harsh weather because they are vulnerable. And then now here at the end of the season, it's kind of the flip side of that. Like you mentioned, when things are drying down, they're more brittle and they're at that fragile point again because things can essentially just break. And so that is the situation, and we're hoping that it was not as widespread across the state where, you know, there was a lot of damage, but fingers crossed that is the case because, like you mentioned, not the time where you want to be dealing with this extreme severe weather.
4: Yeah, I mean, not that you want it any time. I mean, we don't want to see damage of any kind, and but again, like you said, it's not a good time, especially with the crop and the stage it's in. Now, it is interesting how you talk about not being able to see across the street. I know we were messaging each other last night. We have a group text, obviously, between you, me, and Riley, and even Russ. And I was talking about what I was seeing. And I live near a landmark in Ankeny. I'm not going to get into that because I don't need, you know, everybody knocking at my door here. But where I live across the street from a landmark in Ankeny, and I couldn't see it. I couldn't even see that there were trees around that were snapping. We ended up having a tree, a big limb on our mailboxes in our neighborhood. And so again, it was definitely some strength, but I hear a lot of damage in the metro. We had flash flooding warnings that were up most of the night. So again, not a really strong place to be. But now we could dwell on this all day, but we got other things going on. Of course, we also see global events that are also causing problems and affecting the marketplace. Is there going to be a ceasefire in the Black Sea region? Saw some intensifying of the problems in Iran. And of course, all that is going to be playing into the markets. We saw an overnight trade that was quite strong and now seeing the opposite throughout most of the morning. And I'm interested to see what Jim McCormick of AgMarket.net has to say as he gets ready to talk with Mark Magnuson. And in here, we're going to be talking about what's going on in those grain markets.
6: Joined today by Jim McCormick of AgMarket.net. Jim, what's happening with the trade in the grains?
7: Hey, good morning. We are seeing a little bit of red in the screen today. We got corn trading down a little more than a nickel on the Deese corn. We got beans down 7 cents and currently got the wheat trading down about 15 cents. So a little bit of midweek pressure. Remember, we do have that big crop report here at the end of the week that will maybe kind of set the tone psychologically for the latter half of September, but maybe a little bit of profit taken by the longs who are carrying a pretty long position for this time of year.
6: And Jim, we had talked a little bit about this at the Farm Progress show about those long positions for the managed money. When you think about it in the big picture terms, is it because of all of the uncertainty, all of the things that are unknown at this point in time that have people invested in the contracts with the longs?
7: No, there's no doubt about it. I mean, this market really kind of turned bullish when you had the, the first kind of big crop, private crop tour out early in August, kind of came in with a lot lower yield than what the trade was thinking based on the current crop ratings. And then you add on to the effect that the Russians and Ukrainians have kind of changed their game plan. They are now attacking commodity infrastructure, bridges, boats. That put another round of premium into the market. And then you've got diesel making all-time highs. And that, there's nothing that we don't touch in our country that doesn't involve diesel trying to get that product to the consumer. So now you have the inflationary story building. And then lastly, you still have this super El Nino that continues to build. So it has attracted all sorts of spec money into the market. Now today we are seeing a little bit of a pullback. I think part of it was we did get another crop estimate today from StoneX. They put the corn yield at 182.9. down from their 184.8 yield, but that was kind of the higher end of the estimates that we've seen going into Friday's report, and that might have spurred just a little bit of a profit taking potentially.
6: And Jim, at least on paper, this report on Friday is supposed to be a little bit based on more in terms of hard data and objective analysis, isn't it? So it should give us a little more clear picture.
7: Definitely on the corn. The beans are still kind of in flux, but in the corn, yes, they're going to go in there. They'll be weighing the ears, so they'll be getting some field samples. So this will be a little bit more hands-on, so it will have an impact. But, Mark, they're not going to just make adjustments for yield. They will be making adjustments for acres again. They'll also be making adjustments for the demand side of the table. So this is going to be a very number-intensive report, and it probably sets us up for a lot of volatility.
6: And that WASDE report will be released on Friday at 11 a.m. Central Time.
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12: Highs around 78 and foggy early today under sunny skies. Northwest winds around 5 miles per hour. 57 tonight. High 79 tomorrow. Sunshine mixed with clouds at times. Saturday with daytime highs approaching 77. 73 chance of thunderstorms Sunday. I'm meteorologist Carol Foster on Bluff Country 103.5 KNEI. Right now, 69.

0: That's a new song from Cole Wetzel and Ella Langley. It's called Jaded on KNDI Bluff Country 103.5. And Ella Langley is leading the way with CMA nominations. She has 9 of them. CMA is coming up in November. See the full list of nominations on the Eric and Kathy page at KNDIRadio.com. Next chance to get signed up for the Passport to Paradise is coming up later on today. Downtown Mabel for the Tractor Parade for Hesper Mabel Steam Engine Days will be there from 6 until 8. Your next chance to get signed up for the Passport to Paradise with us and Sundance Travel. Chris Stapleton, Jason Aldean on the way from KADI.
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And the Lovina Fire Department is hosting their annual pork loin dinner coming up on Sunday from 11 until 2. Dine in or drive through. Grilled pork loin sandwiches, au gratin potatoes, baked beans, homemade desserts. All proceeds benefit the Lovina Fire Department coming up this Sunday. I wish

0: Anytime soon, the new one from Jason Aldean on KNDI Bluff Country 103.5. Weather on the way in a few minutes, and football, the KNDI game of the week, is coming up tomorrow night. Ed Coe at Key High, Pat Wagner and Brad Wild on the call, 7 p.m. kickoff. And then the big game on Saturday, the Cy-Hawk series, Iowa State at Iowa, Kinnick, pregame at 4:30, kickoff at 6:30. Right here on KNDI Bluff Country and KNDIRadio.com.
1: Well, back on Iowa Ag Matters, and of course, mental health is something we try to talk about as much as we can and try to remove the stigma of it here, especially in rural America. Riley had a chance to talk with the folks at Farm Dog about the work they're doing to help farmers out.
2: Visiting right now with Easton Kaboshik of Farm Dog. First off, you could just tell us about the Farm Dog program and what it is you guys are not only working towards, but bringing awareness to.
3: Yeah, thank you, Riley. Easton Kaboshik, I'm a lead volunteer with Project Farm Dog. And what we've set out to do is solve one of the biggest problems in agriculture, one of the biggest problems that nobody talks about for farmers, and that's around mental health. This is Suicide Awareness Month. September is. In fact, on 9/8/8, we'll be launching Farm Dog officially, and all of our services will be available. But a little bit of backstory. So a year and a half ago, I lost my dad after a long battle. Lifelong farmer, amazing father, wonderful person in the community, everything you'd ask. But ultimately came to a tough conclusion after a lost battle with alcohol. And so, you know, my family and I, through that process, learned about the resources that exist and don't, and some of the challenges and just the stigma and access to care for farmers. And so one of the biggest barriers is cost, of course. But we wanted to go above and beyond that to make this a normal conversation. And so passionate, volunteers and I got together in the ag community. This isn't my full-time job. This is just a passive but active endeavor. Got together and trying to figure out what we would actually do that would be different. Year and a half of discovery later, connections with Iowa State Extension, Department of Health and Human Services, all of this came up with a plan for Project Farm Dog. And that's really to, one, fully fund care for farmers. Not only that, but make sure that the care they receive is directly tailored to their unique needs, the culture of farming, the stresses, and the unique nature of farmers. But then also make sure that it wasn't a disparate effort. Make sure it wasn't something that only, you know, one organization would do. We really wanted to focus completely on the farmer. And so to do that, we have an awareness and stigma reduction strategy through apparel. So this is just a simple tag here. This tag can be a decal. It can be a dog collar, it can be a bandana, it can be anything. Very flexible. And on the back of that is just a QR code to connect to the care pathway that I just described. And so that's the mission. That's the purpose of Farm Dog, is to help farmers and then make sure that every agribusiness, anyone here, and all the ag partners exhibiting at the Farm Progress Show can be a conduit. Their staff can be a conduit and a connection to care.
2: And we know as well that there's not only mental health issues in rural America, but there's a stigma against it as well. 100%. And I know you mentioned of making it an easier conversation. It is something that we should just be able to talk about, because I know that you guys are saying, a trusted ear through your Farm Dog. They're always there to listen. There are a lot of people in your community who are there to listen as well.
3: Yeah, absolutely. Well, that's the nail on the head. Stigma is the biggest issue. I shared my story, and the first thing that I always get back is, instantly it's not an uncommon story. It's just really uncommon to talk about. And so as we thought about, well, how is this going to actually connect to farmers? How is this actually going to help? We have a photographer, one of our volunteers, out and about farms all across the state and across the country. And the common thing is when that Farm Dog comes up to a farmer, they melt, right? They instantly engage. So we thought about tapping into that theme of a trusted ear, right? That Farm Dog is the ear you're talking to when you don't want to bother anyone else. They're the conduit to a difficult conversation. It makes it a little bit lighter and a little bit easier. And honestly, it's a little four-legged reminder running around the farm. So we want to make sure that it's accessible and relatable, because, like I said, it's just such an important topic. And I think, we're hoping that the Farm Dog can be that real actual conduit to care for farmers.
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5: This is Iowa Ag Matters on the Iowa Agribusiness Radio Network. And up next, we will have the basis report for you. Dustin will have those latest numbers. And I know he had talked not too long ago about some quite a bit of volatility that has cooled off a little bit. And we will get that with the latest cash basis prices from around the state next on Iowa Ag Matters.
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8: Ample sunshine expected this afternoon, with daytime highs approaching 78. Northwest winds around 5 miles per hour. Clear skies tonight, lows around 57. Daytime highs approaching 79 tomorrow. Partly cloudy Saturday with highs around 77. 71, slight chance of thunderstorms Sunday. I'm meteorologist Kara Foster on Bluff Country 103.5 KNEI. Currently, it's 69 degrees.

0: 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Well, yesterday we talked about a guy that was riding his bicycle naked around New Jersey. Well, heading south, a Florida man is accused of getting naked in a home goods store, saying he had to do it. Yeah, that was his reasoning. He saw a sign that said 50% off, so he stripped from the waist down.
1: What?
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2: News. I'm Therese Crowley. President Trump posting exciting stuff with the RNC convention in Dallas, beating the NFL numbers, giving voters an extra reason to vote Republican to control Congress.
3: I will issue a dividend to every adult citizen in the United States of America for $5,000.
4: But he warns if Republicans lose this November's congressional elections, the Democrats will work to undo not just his economic policies, but also border control and crime reduction.
2: Fox's Eben Brown today, the pitch from Vice President Vance. Lindsey Clancy's defense lawyer says he'd like to see murder charges lowered to second degree or dismissed for killing her three children.
5: There's no motive. There's no reason why she would do this other than the fact that she was in a psychosis, just as Dr. Resnick said, the expert.
2: Attorney Kevin Reddington on the hung jury. 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
1: It's time for a look at your local news. Filling in for News Director Darren Swenson, I'm Janelle Halverson. Recently, we had the opportunity to have a discussion with Evan Neubauer at Winnesee County Recycling about batteries. What are residents supposed to do with their batteries?
2: I want to keep this simple for the listeners. All rechargeable batteries, we will take them at the recycling center. So if you have a battery that you're not sure about, bring it anyway. Even if it's single use, we'll still take it. We want to make sure it's not ending up in the trash.
1: Evan stresses the importance of making sure batteries are disposed of properly.
2: Especially the lithium ion battery. So that would battery that's in a cell phone. With that, when it gets damaged or let's say it gets smashed, that lithium is released and then it interacts with the oxygen and that causes the combustion to occur. And it's really hard to put that fire out too. Say the compactor at the landfill runs over it, it's being mixed in with all these other items that are fuel for the fire.
1: For more information and with questions, contact Winnesee County Recycling by logging on to winnesheekwaste.com or calling 382-6514. With that local news update, I'm Janelle Halverson, filling in for News Director Darren Swenson.
3: 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The service for 74-year-old Leon A. Ferry of Cresco. Public visitation will be today, 5 until 7, at the Hindhudic Funeral Home in Cresco for 74-year-old Leon A. Ferry of Cresco. The service for 89-year-old Charlotte Rose Platt of Elma, Iowa, will be Friday morning at 11 o'clock at St. Peter Lutheran Church, Elma. Visitation from 4 to 7 today at the Hugeback Johnson Funeral Home in Elma. Visitation also an hour prior to the service at the church in Elma Friday for 89-year-old Charlotte Rose Platt of Elma. Graveside service for 84-year-old Dwight Blackie Lawson of Waukon will be held at the Mount Olivet Cemetery, Waukon, Saturday morning at 11 o'clock. Celebration of his life will be at the Old Rossville store following the funeral for 84-year-old Dwight Blackie Lawson of Waukon. Funeral service for 78-year-old Lauren Beneke of Cedar Rapids, formerly of Waukon, will be at 11 o'clock Saturday at the United Church of Christ, the Zion United Church of Christ, and friends may greet the family 9:30 until the service Saturday at the church. The Martin Graff Funeral Home Waukon serving the family of 78-year-old Lauren Beneke, formerly of Waukon. Memorial service for 73-year-old Beth Current of Waukon will be Saturday morning at 10 o'clock. At St. Patrick Catholic Church, Waukon. Friends may greet the family Friday 4 to 8 at the Martin Graff Funeral Home in Waukon with a 3:30 p.m. scripture service for 73-year-old Beth Current of Waukon. The service for 72-year-old Gary Allen Wilhelmson of Spring Grove will be Saturday morning at 11 o'clock at Trinity Lutheran Church, Spring Grove. Friends may call Friday 4 to 7 at the church sanctuary and after from 10 o'clock until the time of service Saturday at the church. And the Robley Funeral Home, Spring Grove, serving the family of 72-year-old Gary Allen Wilhelmson of Spring Grove. The service for 80-year-old Norman Leslie Worthwine will be held with the celebration of life open house from 11 until 2 Saturday at the farm. The Roth Family Cremation Center and Funeral Service Baroque was serving the family of 80-year-old Norman Leslie Worthwine. Tri-state weather is next on KNEI.
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9: Ample sunshine expected this afternoon, with daytime highs approaching 78. Northwest winds around 5 miles per hour. Clear skies tonight, lows around 57. Daytime highs approaching 79 tomorrow. Partly cloudy Saturday, with highs around 77. 71, slight chance of thunderstorms Sunday. I'm meteorologist Kara Foster on Bluff Country 103.5 KNEI. Right now, 72.

Dirk Spantley on KNEI Bluff Country 103.5 with Josh Blake, 72 degrees. New artist Blake Whiten, bet on that.

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I'm Josh Blake. 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Here's Charlie Rich.

0: 12:31 with Kathy Matea on KNEI, Bluff Country 103.5. Sunshine 79 this afternoon, overnight tonight 56 with a clear sky, and then sunny 81 tomorrow with some showers possible here Friday night into Saturday, a little bit in there for the weekend. Right now we've got 73. 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
1: This is the Midday Market Update on Iowa Ag Matters. I'm Mark Magnuson. Joined in midday by John Heinberg of Total Farm Marketing. John, what's happening with the trade in the grains?
2: Yeah, we're seeing some decent money flow into the grain markets today. Again, all had a pre-report positioning going on here. But the biggest move, I think, the most noticeable move has been in the soybean market this afternoon. We've been consolidating around the 1320 area last handful of days, with that being our top side. And we finally got a little breakout, did pop this thing up to 1331 on November beans. Now still trading 18 higher here around 1327. So that was a very noticeable move. We got really good demand here, obviously, from China. Continue to see good buying on a daily basis. Now, the talk, obviously, the talk this week was they picked up a million metric tons of beans, 14 to 15 cargoes. They announced a sale yesterday, announced another sale today. So that looks like that's kind of getting verified in that regard. So that's good news for the bean market, as well as what's going on in the energy complex is really supportive of beans. There's a pretty big correlation between diesel prices, bean oil, soybeans in general. Obviously, we've seen crude oil today pushing the $100 barrel level, pushing over that level.
1: That's the latest on the grains. Here's more livestock news.
2: Yeah, some decent money flow into the cattle market today again, as well as we're kind of making this turn completed here. Like to see the continued trend higher. Biggest thing we're watching now is cash trade. Starting to get a few bids out there that sound like they're on the firmer side. Just bids up to 348 today. You know, this is the first week in about 5 weeks where by Monday, Tuesday, Wednesday, we didn't have some already lower bids filling. You know, so that kind of makes me encouraged. Packer margins are pretty good right now. About 180 bucks a head is what I saw in a estimate this morning. So they got some money to put towards this cash market. That's going to be the key piece here, is do we start seeing cash bottom out seasonally? We do get that around the September 10th window that we see the cash market start to firm. So that's something the market's anticipating as aggressively as sold this cattle market. I think the calmness in the corn market, you know, coming off those highs, has helped out feeders as well. But we're going to need some real beef to push this through, and that beef would be a good cash turn.
1: 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December corn up 4 1/4 at 532. March corn up 3 3/4 at 547. November soybeans up 18 1/4 at 1327 3/4. January soybeans up 17 3/4 at 1343. October soybean meal up 380 at 348.90. October soybean oil up $1.16 at 71.24. Chicago wheat up 6 3/4 at 735.5. Minneapolis wheat is up 9 cents at 757. Kansas City hard red wheat up 2.5 at 808.75. December oats up 6 cents at 376.25. On the Merck, October live cattle up $1.70 at 217.55. September feeder cattle up $1.80 at 331.50. October lean hogs down 3 cents at 83.05. October pork cutout unchanged at 107.28. Class 3 milk is unchanged at 16.17. That was a check of the midday markets on Iowa Ag Matters. I'm Mark Magnuson.
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2: Well, let's get into what's happening below the equator in South America, of course, coming into their summertime and their first crop going into the ground here very soon. Riley Smith has a chance to talk with Greg McBride of Allendale to find out what's happening there.
3: On the phone right now with Greg McBride of Allendale as we take a look at the conditions down in South America for another week. And Greg, what are we seeing in the crop progress for the corn side of things in Brazil and Argentina?
4: Yeah, we are looking at Brazil about done with their harvest, 93% complete. You are starting to get into some early planting. I know it sounds weird. We're talking about harvest finishing up, but they're getting ready to start planting for next year's crops already. So we don't have any official numbers on those, but we are hearing that first crop, which is 21% of corn, will be about 10 to 15% planted at this time. And beans are just getting started, so we probably won't get an update for those until next week or the week after. Argentina looking like they're pretty well in the bag at this point, 97% harvested on their corn. So that is pretty well in line with last year. Obviously, the end game is right at the very end right now.
3: And when we look at you mentioned it's crazy to think that we're already looking at the next crop for South America. But when we look at those projections for that next crop, how are they looking? I mean, is it going to be another record crop? Are they projecting any less? How is that?
4: Yeah, we do expect that they will have a minor increase in planted acreage or hectares, as they call it down there. That is expected that if all stays the same as far as yield, you don't incorporate any funny business with El Nino or potential drought or any of that kind of stuff, the increase in planted acreage will provide another record crop this year. So we're looking at 180 to 185 million tons out of Brazil for their soybean crop. Again, they had a record this year. The corn looks to be a record, even though it's not completely harvested. So that'll be something to consider as we start to look at exports down the line and prices, if there's no major issues with this crop, whether that's an El Nino situation, a fertilizer issue, or anything like that, they should have a production record on their hands.
3: And when we think of the market reaction to that here in the U.S., it feels like each year we do talk about, kind of a new record-setting crop out of Brazil and Argentina, increased production. So are the markets maybe anticipating something like this already just to see those higher numbers?
4: Well, I think we're overpriced for what we have on our balance sheets for soybeans right now. Not to say that there isn't reasoning for higher prices, whether that's inflation or whether that's going to be some yield issues or very good export demand out of China. Continue to watch these other countries besides China to see if they're keeping their pace with last year or the 5-year average, because if they slow down at all or they're not hitting the way that China is, we may get to a point where some of those sales may have shifted to South America or any of that, because we do still have some of these tariff issues that are still lingering out there.
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9: 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Sounds terrifying? Not to Nate Wellems. 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That's right. Wellems opposed requiring child molesters to wear electronic monitoring devices after they leave prison. Think about that. A convicted predator could move into your neighborhood, near schools, near your kids. And if Nate Wellems had his way, no one would know. No wonder Iowa law enforcement overwhelmingly opposes Wellems. Nate Wellems. 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
11: Ample sunshine expected this afternoon with daytime highs approaching 78. Northwest winds around 5 miles per hour. Clear skies tonight, lows around 57. Daytime highs approaching 79 tomorrow. Partly cloudy Saturday with highs around 77. 71, slight chance of thunderstorms Sunday. I'm meteorologist Carol Foster on Bluff Country 103.5 KNEI. Right now, 72.

0: Gene Watson on KNEI Bluff Country, 103.5, 73 and sunshine. Nice little breeze this afternoon. Got Tanya Tucker on the way and Riley Green. And tonight, the tractor parade, that's right, from Hesper to Mabel. And we're going to be in Mabel from 6 until 8 tonight with live broadcast. And the sign up for the Passport to Paradise trip for two to a tropical destination from LA Communications and Sundance Travel. Again, tonight, come to Mabel and sign up 6 until 8. We'll be there those 2 hours for Hesper Mabel Steam Engine Days.
1: Well, we are getting back into the marketplace here on Iowa Ag Matters. Going to look at what's happening with those cattle and hogs as we see a little bit more positive momentum today in the cattle complex. Hogs even looking a little bit higher. Joe Camp of Comstock revisits with Mark Magnuson.
2: What's happening on the livestock side of the trade?
3: We've got a turnaround to a mostly higher start for cattle and hog futures. Cattle, they've been technically showing some signs of carving out a bottom after establishing new lows on September 2nd. They did stop just short of bigger lows from last fall. Those were lows that were under key support levels of $200 for live cattle and $300 per hundredweight for feeders. And so if this is the end of that larger sell-off that we've been in for a while now, then that could start to generate some interest on the other side, on the buy side, for, say, commodity trading funds that were largely liquidating their positions, now feeling like they could have room to step back in. And that's a similar conversation for hog futures, too, because it was just 2 weeks ago that the managed money funds built a new record net short position against hog futures, and now lately showing some signs that they're willing to at least cover that position. And we have observed then a at least short covering rebound ensue for higher hog futures these last several sessions.
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3: Right. I'll be writing the Comstock report, in fact, tomorrow to recap the report, and access to our report is at our website, all of our contact info as well. It's comstock.com.
2: Joe Camp of Comstock, my guest here today. Thanks so much for the time. Appreciate it, and have a great rest of the day.
3: Hey, Mark. Thanks a lot.
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0: Thanks for listening on your work radio. You know, you got those job site radios. Thanks for cranking us. Kenny Chesty with George Strait on the way in just a bit. Also, Miranda Lambert. I heard she's up for some of those country music awards, you know, as producer, too. So, yeah, we're going to get some music from her. Weather forecast on the way here on KNEI Bluff Country.
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8: Ample sunshine expected this afternoon, with daytime highs approaching 78. Northwest winds around 5 miles per hour. Clear skies tonight, lows around 57. Daytime highs approaching 79 tomorrow. Partly cloudy Saturday, with highs around 77. 71, slight chance of thunderstorms Sunday. I'm meteorologist Carol Foster on Bluff Country 103.5 KNEI. Currently 73.

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1: News. I'm Therese Crowley. President Trump announcing Obamacare rebates. $500 checks going out to nearly a million Americans in 30 states.
2: Our administration has discovered that under Sleepy Joe Biden, American households buying health insurance through the Obamacare exchange, which is a disaster, and the healthcare.gov were massively overcharged.
1: On the heels of his RNC midterm convention speech in Dallas today, Vice President Vance will double down on his message, never surrender to the socialism ticking over the Democrat Party, telling Fox's Hannity.
3: The Democrats are running around campaigning with people who say that we deserve 9/11. The people who died on that day actually had it coming. You have Democrats going around and saying that they want to abolish the American way of life. You have Democrats going around saying that they want to seize people's wealth.
1: While Democrats rally outside American Airlines Center, America's listening to Fox News.
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12: Sunshine mixed with clouds at times. This afternoon, with daytime highs approaching 78. Northwesterly winds, 5 to 10 miles per hour. 56 tonight, clear skies. Tomorrow, highs around 79. High temperatures reach up to 77. Saturday, under partly cloudy skies. 70 Sunday, chance for showers. I'm meteorologist Kara Foster on Bluff Country 103.5 KNEI. Currently, it's 73 degrees.

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I'm Josh Blake, and tomorrow night, the KNEI Game of the Week football action. 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We'll bring it to you 7 o'clock right here tomorrow night on KNEI 103.5, KNEIRadio.com.

0: It's 218. 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

1035 KNEI, Bluff Country, KNEIRadio.com. Josh Blake. And we'll check closing markets here in about 5 minutes. Here's Crystal Gale.

0: Thanks for listening in to KNEI Bluff Country 103.5 on your barn or tractor radio. You know, some of the crews are starting to get that harvest going. So have a safe and great harvest here this fall. I've got John Party coming up after closing markets.
1: This is the closing market report for Thursday on the Iowa Agribusiness Radio Network. I'm Riley Smith. On the phone with Bill Moore of Price Futures Group as we wrap up another day in the ag marketplace. Bill, what have we seen going on in the grain and livestock markets as we wrap up before tomorrow's WASD report?
2: Yeah, the market had been consolidating this all week in front of this report. It already made a pretty big run up in the last month or so, and seemed like a good opportunity for the market to sideways trade. Plus, you got big open interest in corn and beans, the funds piling in, I think a record in corn and close to a record in beans. So a lot of reason for some people to maybe get out of the market in front of this report and hopefully re-enter the market on a bearish report. So you got some liquidation, some evening up. But the markets take on in a bullish tone late in the day with corn up 4, beans up 21, wheat up 11. The bean chart has made new contract highs today. Instead of continuing to consolidate, it's gone up today, even though the report isn't out yet. You know, sometimes you got to look at the outside markets for that.
1: That again was Bill Moore of Price Futures Group. We'll look at the numbers next.
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1: At the close, December corn up 6 even at 5.33¾. March corn up 6 even at 5.49¼. November soybeans up 22¾ at 13.32¼. January beans up 22 even at 13.47¼. October soybean meal up 5.50 at 3.50.60. Soybean oil up $1.33 at 71.41. On the Merck, October live cattle up $1.98 at 2.17.83. September feeders up 2.88 at 3.32.58. October lean hogs up 8 cents at 83.15. Pork cutout unchanged at 107.28. And September Class 3 milk up 3 cents at 16.20. And that has been a check of the closing market prices on the Iowa Agribusiness Radio Network. I'm Riley Smith.
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4: Sunshine mixed with clouds at times this afternoon, with daytime highs approaching 78. Northwesterly winds 5 to 10 miles per hour. 56 tonight, clear skies. Tomorrow, highs around 79. High temperatures reach up to 77. Saturday, under partly cloudy skies. 70, Sunday, chance for showers. I'm meteorologist Kara Foster on Bluff Country 103.5 KNEI. Right now, 74.

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2: Fox News, I'm Tom Graham. A U.S. appeals court rejecting President Trump's efforts to restrict mail-in voting, handing him a loss ahead of the November midterms.
3: The three-judge panel appointed by then-President Biden upheld a lower court order blocking the changes and said the U.S. Postal Service cannot enforce President Trump's new requirements, including requiring states to submit voter lists and to use specially approved ballot envelopes.
2: Fox's Carmen Roberts, the Supreme Court considering that same case. Lindsey Clancy's attorney asking a Massachusetts judge to acquit her after a mistrial was declared last week following a deadlock jury.
4: Attorney Kevin Reddington filed a motion urging the court to find Lindsey Clancy not guilty on grounds that the prosecution's evidence was legally insufficient to find her criminally responsible for killing her three children.
2: Fox's Brian Yenis. 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
12: Sunshine mixed with clouds at times this afternoon, with daytime highs approaching 78. Northwesterly winds 5 to 10 miles per hour. 56 tonight, clear skies. Tomorrow, highs around 79. High temperatures reach up to 77. Saturday, under partly cloudy skies. 70 Sunday, chance for showers. I'm meteorologist Kara Foster on Bluff Country 103.5 KNEI. 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

the world. Brad Paisley, KNEI, Bluff Country 103.5. Still waiting for Brad's song, The Moon, to come out. There's Lainey Wilson, John Mayer on guitar.

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9: Sunshine mixed with clouds at times this afternoon, with daytime highs approaching 78. Northwesterly winds 5 to 10 miles per hour. 56 tonight, clear skies. Tomorrow, highs around 79. High temperatures reach up to 77. Saturday, under partly cloudy skies. 70 Sunday, chance for showers. I'm meteorologist Kara Foster on Bluff Country 103.5 KNEI. Right now, it's 76 degrees.

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1: Yeah, baby. 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

0: Here's Dan Beyer.
1: Green Bay Packers running back Josh Jacobs pleaded no contest to misdemeanor charges of battery and criminal damage to property in Green Bay earlier today. This all stemming from an incident with a woman at his home in May. Jacobs is currently on the commissioner's exempt list and admitted to attending counseling in today's court hearing. While he remains on the exempt list, he will likely face a suspension once he's removed from that list. Falcons quarterback Cooper Rush took first-team reps in practice today after Tua Tagovailoa appeared to grab his back during a portion of practice that was open to the media. No word on Tua's status for their opener Sunday against the Steelers. Week 1 continues tonight with the 49ers and Rams in Australia, 8:35 Eastern Time. Seahawks head coach Mike McDonald said they got good news on the injured hip of Sam Darnold, saying the hip is intact, but telling Seattle Sports 710, Darnold's dealing with more of a muscle issue. Reports say he's likely to miss Week 2 against Arizona. Astros beat the Phils 2-1.
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10: Do you feel this vehicle is safe for highway travel?
11: 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Yes, I really do. 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
2: Fox News, I'm Tom Graham. A U.S. appeals court rejecting President Trump's efforts to restrict mail-in voting, handing him a loss ahead of the November midterms.
3: The three-judge panel appointed by then-President Biden upheld a lower court order blocking the changes and said the U.S. Postal Service cannot enforce President Trump's new requirements, including requiring states to submit voter lists and to use specially approved ballot envelopes.
2: Fox's Carmen Roberts, the Supreme Court considering that same case. Lindsey Clancy's attorney asking a Massachusetts judge to acquit her after a mistrial was declared last week following a deadlocked jury.
4: Attorney Kevin Reddington filed a motion urging the court to find Lindsey Clancy not guilty on grounds that the prosecution's evidence was legally insufficient to find her criminally responsible for killing her three children.
2: Fox's Brian Yenis, America is listening to Fox News.
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12: 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That's right. 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Think about that. A convicted predator could move into your neighborhood, near schools, near your kids. And if Nate Wellems had his way, no one would know. No wonder Iowa law enforcement overwhelmingly opposes Wellems. Nate Wellems. 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
15: Sunshine mixed with clouds at times this afternoon, with daytime highs approaching 78. Northwesterly winds 5 to 10 miles per hour. 56 tonight, clear skies. Tomorrow, highs around 79. High temperatures reach up to 77. Saturday, under partly cloudy skies. 70 Sunday, chance for showers. I'm meteorologist Kara Foster on Bluff Country 103.5 KNEI. Right now, it's 76 degrees.

0: 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And we'll have the sign up in Mabel there, so you know, get the tractor parade from Hesper to Mabel. Sign up, 6 o'clock. Dimitri Ellis will be there, in fact, with LA Communications and Sundance Travel.
1: Yeah.

0: 421, more country favorites on the way. Justin Moore, Merle Haggard, and got some Clay Walker a little later this hour. Temperature we've got right now is at 75. So a nice night for the tractors to be rolling from Hesper to Mabel for the big night tonight for that. And the sign up, by the way, for the Passport to Paradise, LA Communications, and Sundance Travel. Get signed up to qualify for a trip for a tropical destination this winter. And get signed up there from 6 until 8 tonight in Mabel.
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0: Less than a half hour away from an information update with Janelle Halverson filling in for Darren. And weather forecast on the way, too. 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
1: need your rocking chair. I'm Zach Bennett with today's Pure American Country Radio Minute. And on this date in 1992, MCA released George Jones's single, I Don't Need Your Rocking Chair. George was 60 years old, already in the Hall of Fame by that time, but the song was his answer to anybody ready to treat him like a museum piece. Billy Yates, Frank Dykus, and Kerry Kurt Phillips wrote it, and the final chorus really turned into a roll call of the generation behind George. You hear Vince Gill, Garth Brooks, Travis Tritt, Joe Diffie, Alan Jackson, Patti Loveless, Clint Black, several others joined in. Now, the single only reached number 34, but the industry got the message. The following year, George Jones and his all-star friends won the CMA Award for Vocal Event of the Year. Now, gray hair or not, the possum, well, he was making it clear by that recording that he was not finished. I'm Zach Bennett, and that's today's Pure American Country Radio Minute.
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10: Sunshine mixed with clouds at times this afternoon, with daytime highs approaching 78. Northwesterly winds 5 to 10 miles per hour. 56 tonight, clear skies. Tomorrow, highs around 79. High temperatures reach up to 77. Saturday, under partly cloudy skies. 70 Sunday, chance for showers. I'm meteorologist Kara Foster on Bluff Country 103.5 KNEI. Right now, it's 76 degrees.

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1: This is financial advisor Mike Alexander from Edward Jones, bringing the daily financial market report. U.S. equity markets ended the lower on Thursday as rising bond yields and oil prices weighed on investor sentiment. The 10-year Treasury yield reached 4.95%, its highest level in nearly 3 years. Internationally, European markets also pulled back after the European Central Bank raised its key deposit rate from 2.25% to 2.5%, as widely expected. In energy markets, oil approached $103 per barrel amid continued disruptions in the Strait of Hormuz. The U.S. dollar strengthened against most major currencies, supported by higher treasury yields. Today, the Dow was down 317 points, closed at 52,064. The NASDAQ was down 172 points at 26,082. And the S&P 500 was down 45 points, closed at 75,92. In commodity markets, the price of crude oil was up $6.70, to close at $102.80 a barrel. Spot price of gold was down $96, to close at $4,364.70 an ounce. In stocks of local interest, Apple was up $11.23 at $326.57. AT&T was up 41 cents at $25.56. Bank of America was down 9 cents at $62.58. Deere & Company was up 74 cents at $677.95. Dollar General was down $1.57 at $123. Fastenal was up 22 cents at $49.01. Ford was up 45 cents at $13.90. Hormel Foods was down 12 cents at $20.85. Meta was down $9.31 at $644.38. Pfizer was down 14 cents at $27.65. And Walmart was down 10 cents to close at $105.73. 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If you would like additional information, please contact us at 568-4836. Daily commentary is also located on our website at edwardjones.com.
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2: Fox News, I'm John Saucier, and ahead of November's midterm elections, Fox's Laura Ingraham sat down with President Trump, asked him to reflect on his decisions regarding the Iran war.
3: I don't believe in the word regret. You can always question yourself a little bit. And a few people have asked me that. If I had it to do again, I'd do exactly as I did.
2: Ukrainian President Volodymyr Zelensky is in Alberta today to deepen his defense agreement with Canada. The so-called 100 Years Partnership will ramp up production of drones, counter-drone systems, and other munitions. He tells reporters Russia's increased stakes in its latest round of attacks.
4: Russia changed their tactics. They, as Mark said absolutely correctly, they are absolutely barbaric people. They attack us 24-7.
2: Mr. Zelensky there with Canadian Prime Minister Mark Carney. He says 30% of those drones will go immediately to Ukrainian troops on the battlefield. 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

0: And this information update now at 5 o'clock, brought to you by Casper Plumbing and Heating, Prairie du Chien Ashley Furniture Home Store, also Sweeney Real Estate of Waukon, Waukon State Bank, and Veterans Memorial Hospital. Here is Janelle.
1: It's time for a look at your local news. Filling in for News Director Darren Swenson, I'm Janelle Halverson. Recently, we had the opportunity to have a discussion with Evan Neubauer at Winnesee County Recycling about batteries. What are residents supposed to do with their batteries?
2: I want to keep this simple for the listeners. All rechargeable batteries, we will take them at the recycling center. So if you have a battery that you're not sure about, bring it anyway. Even if it's single use, we'll still take it. We want to make sure it's not ending up in the trash.
1: Evan stresses the importance of making sure batteries are disposed of properly.
2: Especially the lithium ion battery. So that would battery that's in a cell phone. With that, when it gets damaged or let's say it gets smashed, that lithium is released and then it interacts with the oxygen, and that causes the combustion to occur. And it's really hard to put that fire out too. Say the compactor at the landfill runs over it, it's being mixed in with all these other items that are fuel for the fire.
1: For more information and with questions, contact Winnesee County Recycling by logging on to winnesheekwaste.com or calling 382-6514. With that local news update, I'm Janelle Halverson, filling in for News Director Darren Swenson.
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5: Lows level off around 56. Tonight, under clear skies, winds out of the south, 5 to 10 miles per hour. Bright sunshine again. Tomorrow, daytime highs approaching 79. Chance of thunderstorms tomorrow night, 64. Partly cloudy Saturday with highs in the upper 70s. Chance of rain showers Sunday. I'm meteorologist Carol Foster on Bluff Country 103.5 KNEI. Right now, it's 76 degrees.

0: 519 and Tracy Lawrence on Bluff Country 103.5. 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

0: That's Megan Maroney Medicine on Bluff Country 103.5 KNEI. I'm Josh Blake. And real soon, Classic Country from Hank Thompson. We've got Easton Corbin also before 6 o'clock. We'll check weather next for the Tri-States.
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3: Convicted child molester released from prison and just disappears. Sounds terrifying? Not to Nate Wellems. Wellems is the radical left's pick for attorney general. He never once prosecuted a criminal, and you can't trust him to keep Iowa safe. In the Iowa House, Wellems voted against mandatory monitoring for convicted sex offenders after release from prison. That's right. Wellems opposed requiring child molesters to wear electronic monitoring devices after they leave prison. Think about that. A convicted predator could move into your neighborhood, near schools, near your kids. And if Nate Wellems had his way, no one would know. No wonder Iowa law enforcement overwhelmingly opposes Wellems. Nate Wellems. Too liberal to keep Iowa safe. Paid for by Bird for Iowa.
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8: Lows level off around 56.
9: Tonight, under clear skies, winds out of the south, 5 to 10 miles per hour. Bright sunshine again. Tomorrow, daytime highs approaching 79. Chance of thunderstorms. Tomorrow night, 64. Partly cloudy Saturday, with highs in the upper 70s. Chance of rain showers Sunday. I'm meteorologist Carol Foster on Bluff Country 103.5 KNEI. Right now, it's 76 degrees.

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On the way here after 6 o'clock, the Sam Alex Show for your Thursday night. And here's Hardy, Eric Church, Morgan Wallen, Tim McGraw, KNEI 103.5 Bluff Country.

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2: Fox News, I'm Tom Graham. Day two of the Republican midterm convention underway in Texas. Vice President J.D. Vance will speak later. Last night, President Trump told the crowd every U.S. adult would receive a $5,000 check if Republicans maintain control of Congress in November. Many Democrats critical.
3: If a Democrat got up there and said the same thing, that, hey, I'm going to give a $5,000 check to every adult American if you vote for me and if we win the election, y'all would be losing your minds.
2: Congressman Jason Crow, Hawaii Governor Josh Green calling for more federal help days after Hurricane Lowell battered Western Islands.
4: A Democrat asking President Trump Wednesday to issue a major disaster declaration to expedite federal help for Kauai and Maui counties, saying state, county, utility, and emergency personnel are working around the clock. But the scale and urgency of these impacts exceed what Hawaii can address alone.
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20: Lows level off around 56. Tonight, under clear skies, winds out of the south, 5 to 10 miles per hour. Bright sunshine again. Tomorrow, daytime highs approaching 79. Chance of thunderstorms. Tomorrow night, 64. partly cloudy Saturday with highs in the upper 70s, chance of rain showers Sunday. I'm meteorologist Carol Foster on Bluff Country 103.5 KNEI. Currently, it's 75 degrees.

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1: In case you missed the video, Carrie Underwood is just taking the world by storm. 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
6: 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We'll be kicking off here very shortly, actually kicking off right at 6 o'clock. It'll take about half an hour or so for the tractors to roll through downtown Mabel. But I am here with the Passport to Paradise giveaway, your chance to get signed up to win a tropical vacation for two from Sundance Travel. I'm here with the LA Communications van, and I have the blue bucket out here at the corner of Main Street and East Fillmore Avenue. So come on by, put your name in the bucket. At 8 o'clock tonight, we will pick two people to be qualifiers for that trip, which we still don't know where it's going. We just know that it's going to be a tropical destination. So swing on by, put your name in the bucket, say hi, and if you say that you heard this on the radio, I will give you some tickets to the Minnesota Renaissance Festival. The tickets are good for this weekend, Saturday and Sunday, as well as Friday, October 2nd. So come by, say hi, and put your name in the bucket. Your chance to win a tropical vacation from two from Sundance Travel and your LA communication stations.
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12: Lows level off around 56. Tonight, under clear skies, winds out of the south, 5 to 10 miles per hour. Bright sunshine again. Tomorrow, daytime highs approaching 79. Chance of thunderstorms. Tomorrow night, 64. Partly cloudy, Saturday, with highs in the upper 70s. Chance of rain showers, Sunday. I'm meteorologist Kara Foster on Bluff Country 103.5 KNEI. Currently, it's 75 degrees.

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1: And we are in downtown Mabel at the corner of Main Street and East Fillmore Avenue for the Passport to Paradise giveaway from Sundance Travel and LA Communication Stations. You could win a tropical trip for two to an unknown tropical destination. Yeah, swing on by here, find the LA Communications van and the blue bucket, put your name in. 8 o'clock, we're going to pick two names, and those two people will become qualifiers for that trip. We will do the final drawing for the trip on Wednesday, September 30th. That's coming up very shortly. We're less than a month away. So swing on by, get signed up. The tractors are just starting to roll through downtown Mabel as the festivities are just about to begin. Yes, this is just the kickoff to a big weekend full of fun stuff going on. The Hesper Mabel Steam Engine Days going on all weekend long. So stop by right now. We are in downtown Mabel. Look for the LA Communications van. Get signed up for Passport to Paradise. You could win a tropical trip for two from Sundance Travel and LA Communications. I'm Dimitri. I'm here live until 8 o'clock.
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1: News. I'm John Saucier. President Trump speaking last night at the Republican Party's first ever midterm convention in Dallas, Texas. He tells supporters Americans can expect a check from the government if Republicans win in the midterms.
2: I will issue a dividend to every adult citizen in the United States of America for $5,000.
1: Congressman Brian Steele, a Republican, giving Fox's Jackie Heinrich his thoughts.
3: This is all about the contrast. This is about the high taxing policies of the Democrats with the Republicans trying to get money back in the pockets of people.
1: And Congressman Jason Crow on Fox saying he doesn't think this payout is very fair.
4: If a Democrat got up there and said the same thing, that, hey, I'm going to give a $5,000 check to every adult American if you vote for me and if we win the election, y'all would be losing your mind.
1: Some Republicans argue it's the same as Democrat policies to use taxpayer dollars for government-funded programs. 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